0: Life can get busy fast. You manage the chaos.
1: 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What's going on in here? Calm down.
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0: 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It starts this Wednesday, August 12th, from 3 to 4 p.m. And like I said, drop-ins are welcome. 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

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And he was here at the Churchill Park Music Festival. And actually, that song was repeated just a few weeks back. And Colleen Rogers called in on the coastline to say that we repeated the song. 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

0: It's Coast 101.1, big hit from the summer of 2002, an old 60s Elvis Presley song remixed. Elvis versus JXL for a little less conversation. Number one hit with A Summer on the Coast. It's Rick Bailey. And hopefully we'll get a little less showers and more sunshine. But we'll have to see with our Coast Precision Weather coming up.
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2: Some fog and drizzle through the night, dropping off to around 10, 20 through the day on Tuesday. Some drizzle mainly in the morning, thinning of the overcast through the afternoon. Mostly cloudy drizzle and fog for Tuesday night into Wednesday. The low around 16 Tuesday night, 10 Wednesday's high 22. This is Precision Weather meteorologist Phil Spivak for Coast 1011.

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8: Some fog and drizzle through the night, dropping off to around 10, 20 through the day on Tuesday. Some drizzle mainly in the morning, thinning of the overcast through the afternoon. Mostly cloudy drizzle and fog for Tuesday night into Wednesday. The low around 16 Tuesday night, 10 Wednesday's high, 22. This is Precision Weather meteorologist Phil Spivak for Coast 101.1.

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16: Some fog and drizzle through the night, dropping off to around 10-20 through the day on Tuesday. Some drizzle mainly in the morning, thinning of the overcast through the afternoon. Mostly cloudy drizzle and fog for Tuesday night into Wednesday. The low around 16 Tuesday night, 10 Wednesday's high 22. This is Precision Weather meteorologist Phil Spivak for Coast 101.

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6: Some fog and drizzle through the night, dropping off to around 10-20 through the day on Tuesday. Some drizzle mainly in the morning, thinning of the overcast through the afternoon. Mostly cloudy drizzle and fog for Tuesday night into Wednesday. The low around 16 Tuesday night, 10 Wednesday's high 22. This is Precision Weather meteorologist Phil Spivak for Coast 101.1.

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10: Some fog and drizzle through the night, dropping off to around 10, 20 through the day on Tuesday. Some drizzle mainly in the morning, thinning of the overcast through the afternoon. Mostly cloudy drizzle and fog for Tuesday night into Wednesday. The low around 16 Tuesday night, 10 Wednesday's high 22. This is Precision Weather meteorologist Phil Spivak for Coast 101.1.

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5: 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Drizzle and fog through the overnight and 10 the low. As we get into Tuesday, we'll see drizzle and fog for the morning. Cloud for the remainder of the day and a high of 20 degrees.
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3: 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Overnight, it's getting down to 10, drizzle and fog. That drizzle and fog will hang around a bit Tuesday morning. Cloud for the remainder of the day and a high of 20.

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2: 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And, or ooh, Alan Ritchson.
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4: 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Drizzle and fog overnight, low 10. Fog with drizzle for the morning on Tuesday. Cloudy after that, though, and a high of 20 degrees.

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1: 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Overnight, drizzle and fog. The temperature will dip to 10, and in the morning, we'll see more drizzle and fog and then some clouds through the remainder of Tuesday with a high hitting 20 degrees.

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1: 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It was like $16 for $10. I'm like, no, why? 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
6: 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Overnight, a low of 10, drizzle and fog persisting. That's going to actually hang around for Tuesday morning as well. And then we've got some cloud for the remainder of the day before drizzle and fog returns Tuesday night, high of 20.

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4: 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Overnight drizzle and fog and a low of 10. And we're going to see some drizzle and fog as we get into Tuesday morning as well. Cloud to follow that. Back to drizzle and fog in the night and a high of 20.

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1: 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No, this is the life that I've chosen now.
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2: Gangster life is for you.
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2: Right. 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
6: 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Drizzle and fog overnight, low 10. Drizzle for the morning as we get into Tuesday. Cloud then after that, high of 20. Then we're back to some drizzle and some fog as we get into Tuesday night.

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7: For Jane Zanoserthy, licensed insolvency trustees, it's okay to get help with your debt, and finding someone local you can trust makes all the difference. An overnight low of 10 with drizzle and fog that will persist into Tuesday morning. Then we'll see some cloud after that, followed by more drizzle and fog Tuesday night. High for the day, though, is 20 degrees.

0: What I always get a kick of is if you're driving through a farm area and you haven't had the window down and you smell that, and you look at the person in the vehicle with you and go, is that you?
1: No.
0: What have you eaten?
1: But
0: good Lord.
1: With that being said, if you've been holding it in for a while.
0: That's the time to go.
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6: 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A high of 20 for the day on Tuesday. Some cloud in the afternoon and drizzle and fog returning in the evening.

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5: For PuroClean, the paramedics of property damage, water, fire, mold, and more, PuroClean has you covered. We've got drizzle and fog that's going to hang around for a bit. Temperature down to 10 now, climbing to 20 today. Some cloud for the afternoon, and then as we get back into Tuesday night, we'll see more drizzle, more fog that'll carry into Wednesday with a high of 22.

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8: 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Overnight drizzle and fog persisting now as we get into the morning. Temperature should climb to 20 today. We'll see some cloud. Back to drizzle and fog for tonight.

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5: 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Drizzle and fog for the morning here. The temperature is going to rise dramatically through the day up to about 20 degrees. Cloud for the afternoon, drizzle and fog tonight into tomorrow with Wednesday's high seeing 22.

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0: We have some light rain. It's 11. Good morning. I'm Carolyn Moore with Coast Local Headlines. For Smoke and Oak Barbecue Restaurant and Bar in the Ramada Hotel, Kenmount Road. Smoke and Oak, where there's smoke, there's flavor. Harbor Grace RCMP are investigating after they got a report just after 10 Sunday night of vehicles doing stunts in the parking lot outside the Danny Cleary Harbor Grace Community Center on CB Way. It's believed some of the vehicles had participated in a car show earlier in the day in Carbonear before moving to the arena parking lot. Multiple vehicles were seen performing stunts in the lot, causing extensive damage. Police would like to speak with anyone with information or video footage in the area at the time. And the PUB adjusted fuel prices overnight. Gas increased 1.3 cents. It's now at $1.87.7 a liter on the Avalon. Diesel is a tenth of a cent lower. Stove oil is almost half a cent less. And furnace oil fell just slightly.
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0: 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With our Precision Weather, meteorologist Russ Merlin.
2: Good morning. Early showers, then a lot of lingering cloudiness across the Avalon today with high temperatures right around 21 degrees, south to southwest winds at 15 to 25. Cloudy with areas of local fog and drizzle tonight, lows near 15. Isolated showers tomorrow, but relatively mild with a high of 22. Mostly cloudy Wednesday night, 15. Turning sunny on Thursday, 24. Mostly sunny on Friday. I'm Precision Weather Meteorologist Russ Murley for Coast 1011.
0: It's cloudy and 13 in Clarenville. We have some light rain and 11.
3: 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Bit of a wet drive this morning. The wipers will get a bit of a workout, of course, and visibility poor in some areas where the fog is lingering. But all in all, not a bad drive this morning. Not a lot of volume, not a lot of construction. However, with that being said, it's still slow moving and always will be towards the intersection of Portugal Cove Road, Major's Path, and Airport Heights Drive, no matter what direction you're headed. Robert E. Howlett remains closed from Ruby Line to Brookfield Road. And later on this morning, expect a lot of grind and patch projects on the go. Black Marsh Road, Empire, Kenmount, Columbus, and Waterbridge Road, just to name a few. Bell Island Ferry Service on a one-boat schedule. Second boat scheduled to join the run at 8 a.m. And remember, if you have a traffic tip, you can call us on the coastline, 754-1011.
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1: A little bit of light rain right now. That is going to end, though. We'll get some cloud as the day goes on. A high of 21. Not bad.
0: Mm-hmm. And I am now officially afraid to go home. Because, you see, last night, sitting on the couch, the last thing my wife told me before she went to bed, put the cover back on the patio furniture and on the barbecue because it might rain.
1: Mm-hmm.
0: Don't worry. I'll take care of it.
1: Yeah, well.
0: Yeah.
1: She knows who she's talking to. She knew that wasn't going to happen.
0: You know what? That's right. That's
1: my argument. She knew you weren't going to do that.
0: That's my argument going in. When she tears a strip out of me, I'm just going to say,
1: you know, I'm an idiot. Why would you even say that?
0: So this is kind of your fault. I can't see that working out in my favor still,
1: well,
0: for some reason.
1: Then go home and put that on before she has a chance to look outside.
0: Yeah, yeah, yeah. That's a good plan.
1: But, or just listen the first time. Oh, my God, what a concept.
0: Come on.
1: Yeah, I know. That's not going to happen.
0: You're asking
1: either.
0: For miracles
1: I
0: now.
1: Know I am.
0: Mm-hmm.
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0: It's 6:09. Good morning. It's Bill and Carolyn.
1: Starting the day with a few showers. It's 11 degrees, going to 21 today.
0: Here's Michael Bublé. 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

0: body, baby, do that conga.
1: Coast 1011. Good morning. 617. I'm Bill, and that's Carolyn.
2: We've got ourselves a little bit of light rain right now. That's going to wrap up, though, then cloudy and a high of 21.
1: So maybe the heat of summer is not affecting us as other parts of this great country of ours. However, one thing remains true. Our love for ice cream will always remain strong.
2: And the good news is Thursday looks like sunshine and 24, and you're going to want ice cream.
1: Mm-hmm.
2: You're going to want a blizzard. Yeah, you are.
1: DQ Miracle Treat Day coming up this Thursday. So the more blizzards you buy, the more you help the kids.
2: Exactly, for the Janeway Foundation. And going to be chatting with a lady from the Janeway today.
1: Mm-hmm.
2: And apparently she's going to be coming back again on Thursday and bringing some stuff. Janessa.
1: Oh.
2: Yeah, Janessa from the Janeway Foundation.
1: Oh, Janessa, yes.
2: She's going to be dropping by. So we'll be having a little chat with her,
1: mm-hmm.
2: seeing how it all goes, and, of course, encouraging everybody to buy blizzards for breakfast and lunch and coffee breaks and
1: right.
2: dinner and supper. Ice cream's good for you.
1: It's a dairy product.
2: It is. That's like one of the main food groups.
1: Yeah. I like it.
2: That's what I'm telling myself anyway.
1: Yeah. You know, you put something of the fruit variety in there.
2: A strawberry cheesecake blizzard. Mm-hmm. That's
1: Boom.
2: My go-to.
1: There you go.
2: Yep.
1: Two food groups covered. 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
2: We've got some light rain and 11 degrees to start the day.
1: Memories of Churchill Park Music Festival. We have lots of them, especially with this group of guys. Here are the Killers and Somebody Told Me. Mornings on the Coast.

0: Coast 111.
1: Gotta end the song on
0: you
1: know, that right
0: note. Get you in the studio for these added effects.
1: Absolutely.
0: That song could have been higher up the charts if we had some of your pa pa pa.
1: Yeah.
0: 6:27, good morning.
1: And it's the pizzazz and the jazz hands.
0: It's Bill and the Queen of the pa pa pa, Carolyn.
1: It's a little wet one this morning. We're at 11 degrees right now with some light rain, but that rain will end.
0: I learned something new today.
1: Did you?
0: And I'm very, very shocked at this. If I would have lost money on this bet again. If you had told me which province in Canada has the most moose, Newfoundland and Labrador, easy, because, you know, everywhere else is dominant by deer. And
1: that's
0: moose,
1: true. Yeah, we don't have any deer.
0: Moose and deer don't like to stay in the same spots.
1: No.
0: So deer kind of pushed all the moose out. So.
1: No, we have moose and caribou.
0: Yeah.
1: Yeah.
0: It's, they say we have about 120,000 moose living in Newfoundland and Labrador.
1: That's a lot.
0: Yeah, it is a lot. I find out today that we are not the number one province when it comes to the moose population. That honor goes to British Columbia.
1: Really?
0: Who apparently, according to studies, say they have about 165,000 moose around the province.
1: Oh, okay.
0: Wow.
1: That's a lot.
0: Kind of.
1: They're estimating now. You know, they're not out there counting each moose.
0: No, they should. Demand they do that now.
1: It's a whole bunch of meeses.
0: Right? They say that more than 70% of BC's moose population live in the northern region alone.
1: Sure. So, yeah. Well, they're not going to be in the populated areas.
0: No, exactly.
1: Part.
0: And again, I think with deer around, I don't know why moose and deer just don't want to get along.
1: Do they not? I don't know. I don't know anything about deer.
0: Yeah.
1: I think they're cute.
0: They are very cute.
1: I've never seen one in person.
0: Oh, I've
1: the
0: seen
1: baby tons. Ones can fit in your hand.
0: Pretty much.
1: And I want one.
0: Yes.
1: But other than that, I don't know anything about them.
0: They'll come right into your backyard. Yeah.
1: So will moose, though.
0: Yeah. Well, when moose come into your backyard, it's like something from Jurassic Park.
1: A little bit.
0: When deer do it, it's like a scene from Snow White.
1: Yeah, it's true. Bambi, mm-hmm. Thumper, the whole thing. Right. I'm surprised, though, that we don't have the most moose.
0: No. I'm a little disappointed. But according to the experts, they say BC is number one.
1: Right.
0: You'd be happy to know we are number two, so the silver medal is ours.
1: All right.
0: 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Bit of a wet drive this morning, so expect it to be slower than usual. Not a lot of volume, some road closures, though. Robert E. Howlett is closed from Ruby Line to Brookfield Road. Expect some bumpy roads on the TCH near the Fox Trap Overpass. As a matter of fact, expect a lot of bumpy roads as a number of grind and patch projects are underway. Signs indicate the bumps are ahead, so watch for those on Black Marsh Road, Empire, Kenmount, Columbus, and Waterford Bridge Road, just to name a few. Belle Island Ferry Service on a one-boat schedule until 8, and if you have a traffic tip this morning, you can call us on the coastline, 754-1011.
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1: I like it. I think it's hilarious.
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0: Coast 101.1 637. Hi there. Thanks for joining us this morning. It's Bill and Carolyn.
1: Right now, a bit of light rain that is going to wrap up, though. We'll see some cloud later on, a high around 21.
0: Okay. As long as it's in the 20s, I'll be happy.
1: It's still August. I mean, you know,
0: right.
1: Let's not forget.
0: Carolyn and I were having a little off-air conversation yesterday. We're going to move it to the on-air portion of the show because we were talking about food. Surprise.
1: I know.
0: We always talk about food. But you brought up a great question. What food tastes better the next day?
1: The next day as leftovers.
0: Mm.
1: I like a fajita mix, you know, chicken and peppers and stuff left over for the next day because it absorbs more of the flavor.
0: My mouth is watering as you describe that.
1: I'm actually going to make that today for supper.
0: You're killing me over here.
1: That's what I'm doing today.
0: Because
1: so tomorrow,
0: it's going to
1: be
0: go.
1: Even better.
0: I am not as culinary delightful as in your description because immediately the first food that pops into my head is Kraft dinner because
1: leftover it's all gloopy.
0: Right now, here's the thing. When I was a teenager, I'd come home from school and there'd be some leftover Kraft dinner in the fridge. And of course, the smart person would put it in the microwave. But like you said, I don't want all the gooey stuff. I want it to be a little more firm. So I would fry it. I would take my Kraft dinner.
1: I've never heard of fried Kraft dinner. I have to be honest. This is a thing I've never heard of until you mentioned it yesterday.
0: I would put it in the frying pan, you know, and just move it around a little bit. Not long, just a little bit.
1: Uh-huh.
0: You know, it would any of the moisture and everything would be drawn out of it. And you'd have some nice firm Kraft dinner with that cheesy taste. And I wish people could see the look at Carolyn's face. Because no matter how
1: It's very descriptive, my face.
0: Yes.
1: My face doesn't need words. It tells you everything you need to know.
0: There's no way I can describe this to make you go, that sounds
1: good.
0: There
1: really isn't. Did you at least put ketchup on it?
0: Sure.
1: Okay.
0: Or maybe some barbecue sauce for an extra kick.
1: Oh.
0: The things just get worse. But
1: you do you, boo.
0: Yeah, okay.
1: Yeah.
0: But KD the next day for me, man, there's something about it that I still do it to this day.
1: All right.
0: Much to the chagrin
1: really?
0: Of my family.
1: Do you really?
0: Oh, yeah. Oh, gosh, yeah. Yep. My kids and wife, they say the same thing you do. Said, Dad, why do you
1: what
0: do that?
1: What is wrong with you?
0: Put it in the microwave. They just don't get me.
1: I don't know. A leftover Kraft dinner kind of grosses me out altogether. Yeah. I just think the cheese sauce would be not appealing. Yeah.
0: Well, we threw this up on our Coast Facebook page, and already the comments are indeed coming in. Jason says goulash.
1: Okay.
0: Yeah. Charlene says soup is always better.
1: Soup is always better because it has a chance. It has a chance to breathe and absorb.
0: Stop it right here.
1: Okay.
0: Charlene, I always fry Kraft dinner the next day,
1: too. Oh, my God.
0: Stop it.
1: Really?
0: I am not alone.
1: There's two of you.
0: I demand a DNA test. We must be related.
1: I'm floored. Here I am on the floor.
0: Wow.
1: I would never have thought. Okay, then.
0: Thank you.
1: All right.
0: Thank you, Charlene, for opening up and showing a bit of your personal
1: side. And validating him.
0: Yes.
1: Yeah.
0: I love it.
1: Okay.
0: All right. Going to keep this on our Coast Facebook page. Coastline is open for you. You can call us 754-1011. Tell us what food tastes better the next day.
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0: 6:42, good morning. It's Bill and Carolyn.
1: A little bit of light rain still, and we are at 12 degrees now.
0: Here's Matchbox 20. Carolyn, you're a fan of these guys, aren't you?
1: I do enjoy them a little bit.
0: Were you just wearing a Matchbox 20 shirt last week?
1: Yesterday.
0: Yesterday? What?

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0: Coast 101.1 Mondego Bay, Amazulu. It's 6:49 with Bill and Carolyn, and we got this call on the coastline.
1: Just to let you know, Kamut Road and where you enter to go into Donovan's, there's a tractor-trailer accident and another truck has hit a pole. So if you're going through that way today, you might want to think about going somewhere else.
0: Yeah, good advice there.
2: You're going that way today. Yeah. No, you're not.
0: So once again, Kenmount, going into Donovan's, we have a tractor-trailer accident. It's going to be slowing things down immensely as the morning progresses.
2: Yeah, and we are going to be dealing with a little bit of rain and fog maybe to start the day, but mostly cloud later on with a high of 21.
0: You know, yesterday we forgot to mention big congratulations to a couple of Newfoundland Regiment players, Ben Vich and Quinn Norman.
2: Oh.
0: They were playing for Team Canada at the 2026 Hlinka Gretzky Cup in Edmonton. Now, this tournament, it's an international tournament featuring the best under 18 players in the world, and two of them play for the regiment?
2: Wow.
0: Boo!
2: Man.
0: Yeah,
2: even that's impressive.
0: Video coach Matthew Smith was also on the team, who beat the U.S. in the gold medal game 8-1. So congratulations, all three of you, for representing the problem. And they're all from here, too. They're Newfoundland-born players.
2: Nice.
0: So it's great. They're only just playing
2: and
0: with the regiment.
2: You
0: they're
2: know, right
0: ours.
2: Up there with the best in the world.
0: Yes. Congratulations.
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2: Right now, some light rain, 12, going to get cloudy later on today, a few showers tomorrow, and then sunny by Thursday.
0: Goo Goo Dolls on the coast.

0: We have some light rain. It's 12. Good morning. I'm Carolyn Moore with Coast Local Headlines. Harbor Grace, RCMP are investigating after they got a report just before 10 Sunday night of vehicles doing stunts in the parking lot outside the Danny Cleary Harbor Grace Community Center on CB Way. It's believed some of the vehicles had participated in a car show earlier in the day in Carbonear before moving to the arena parking lot. Multiple vehicles were seen performing stunts in the lot, causing extensive damage. Police would like to speak with anyone with information or video footage in the area at the time. And the PUB adjusted fuel prices overnight. Gas increased 1.3 cents. It's now at $1.87.7 a liter on the Avalon. Diesel's a tenth of a cent lower. Stove oil's almost half a cent less, and furnace oil fell just slightly. 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Well, Russ, still a little bit damp and gray, but at least the temperatures are back up into the 20s.
1: They certainly are, yeah, and the showers will be ending here shortly, already ended out towards Clarenville. The eastern Avalon still seeing some activity, but we go to 21 this afternoon with lingering cloud. Might see a few bright spots, but nothing significant. South to southwesterlies at 15 to 25. Cloudy, maybe some localized fog and drizzle tonight, particularly right along the immediate shore, lows near 15. Lots of cloud with isolated showers. 22 tomorrow, winds will be light. Got a lot of cloud tomorrow night, down to 15, turning sunny. 24 on Thursday, that's nice. And mostly sunny, 25 on Friday. Summer returns for the end of the week. I'm Precision Weather Meteorologist Russ Murley for Coast 1011.
0: Thanks, Russ. In Clarenville, right now it is cloudy and 13 degrees. We've got some light rain in 12.
2: Coast all day traffic. It's for O'Neill Nissan. 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Available now at O'Neill Nissan, Cornerbrook Nissan, or Grand Falls Windsor Nissan. A number of calls on the coastline telling us about an accident on Kenmount Road as you turn into Donovan's under Bruce involving a tractor trailer. Now, traffic very slow on Bruce Street, especially if traffic both directions can be affected here. Looks like you're not getting through there anytime soon, so expect it to be slow. Take an alternate route. All interchange ramps at Pitts Memorial Drive are now open. Highway northbound to Topsail Road remains closed. That's for construction. Watch for workers on the TCH near the Fox Trap overpass. We have some slow-moving traffic, as you would expect, at the intersection, Portugal Cove Road, Major's Path, and Airport Heights Drive. A number of projects on the go. Grind and patch on Black Marsh Road, Empire, Kenmount, Columbus, and Waterford Bridge Road. And Prince Philip Drive, eastbound traffic. All traffic near the University Center will be diverted into Irwin's Road. Westbound traffic, the left turning lane onto Livier's Loop, that's closed, so you're going to have to use an alternate route. One ferry on the go from Bell Island, and if you have a traffic tip or an update of any kind, give us a call on that coastline, 754-1011.
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0: 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Good morning. It's Bill and Carolyn.
1: A little light rain in 12, going to 21 with some cloud later on.
0: Newsflash, we're talking about food.
1: Yes, I know.
0: Yes. But what food
1: is one of our obsessions?
0: Tastes better the next day.
1: Yeah. Mm. I like a chicken and pepper mix that starts out kind of as fajitas, and then the next day put it over rice.
0: Oh,
1: yeah.
0: My God.
1: And I am making that today.
0: Mine is not so glamorous.
1: We got talking about this yesterday.
0: Yeah.
1: So I was like, oh, yeah,
0: man.
1: Okay.
0: Now, you looked at me with a frowny face about...
1: It wasn't a frowny face.
0: It was, ew, how could you eat that
1: yeah,
0: face?
1: Yeah, it was a disgusted face. And you're not the only one. I'm blown away by this.
0: Yeah, Kraft dinner the next day, but not just Kraft dinner the next day. Instead of zapping it in the microwave, I fry it up. And pretty much, I thought, like Carolyn did, I was the only one on the planet that did that.
1: You are not.
0: Charlene steps up on our Coast Facebook page and says, and I quote, I always fry Kraft dinner next day, too.
1: Yeah. A lot of folks saying lasagna, pizza, soups, any soup. Yeah, soup is fantastic the next day. And again, it's because it has a chance to sit there and absorb the flavor.
0: It's true.
1: It marinates. Chili, for sure.
0: Yeah.
1: Goulash. Denise is very specific. Greco pizza reheated in the oven. Pea soup, boiled beans, homemade spaghetti, goulash, pizza.
0: Yeah.
1: Melinda's got a list. Yep. Boiled beans. I don't know about boiled beans, but baked beans?
0: Sure.
1: Yes.
0: Mm-hmm. TL, you and my daughter get along great because my daughter's a big fan of leftover cooked dinner, Jake's dinner. That's where they... She loves it the next day. She's not a fan of it the day of.
1: Right.
0: But the next day, now TL says, cook dinner fried up into a hash.
1: Okay.
0: Yeah. That's good eating.
1: No, I saw somebody the other day, what do I do with leftover potatoes?
0: Yeah.
1: Cut them into slices and fry them in a frying pan.
0: See?
1: Yes.
0: The frying pan is your
1: Dollar
0: friend.
1: Dollar fries.
0: I like it. So get in on this conversation. If there's something that you believe is the correct answer to this question, what food tastes better the next day? Let us know on our Coast Facebook page or call us on the Coastline, 754-1011.
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0: Coast 101.1, Billy Idol and White Wedding, 720 with Bill and Carolyn.
1: It's raining in 12 right now, but just cloud later on. This rain will wrap up. We'll see a high around 21.
0: Wrestling fans getting excited. This coming Friday night, the CLB Armory New Evolution Wrestling's Summercade will take place. A steel cage match, a ladder match, first ever women's triple threat match. That's when three women get in the ring and they fight each other at the same time.
1: Okay.
0: Yeah, and a battle royal where everybody gets in the ring and gets thrown over the top rope. Sounds like good old
1: okay.
0: Good fun.
1: That sounds crowded, yeah. But all right.
0: Austin Aries, a former WWE star, is going to be wrestling here in Newfoundland as well.
1: Okay.
0: This coming Friday night.
1: If you're a wrestling fan, this is a good one for you.
0: Thursday night, they do the Fan Fest, where you'll have a chance to come out with your own theme music and walk down the aisle and enter the steel cage.
1: All right.
0: There's a video for your Instagram, plus some of these wrestlers are going to be there for some pictures, autographs, Q&A, and that sort of thing.
1: That's fun.
0: But every time I talk about this whole wrestling thing that's going on, I always think about my nan. It seems like here in Newfoundland especially, everyone has an elderly relative that loved wrestling. My nan would get up in the morning, she would have breakfast, do her rosary.
1: Yes.
0: Then turn on the TV because wrestling would only come on Saturday mornings. And Carolyn, she went from this quiet, religious woman to... boom! You jackass! You're getting what you deserve.
1: Oh,
0: like I'm
1: Lord.
0: Like I'm so proud. I miss Nan so much.
1: Oh my God!
0: Yes, she would. I'm
1: all
0: telling
1: right.
0: you, she clenched her little fists, and she would
1: get her frustrations.
0: try to temper her emotions and not say the word that would make baby Jesus cry.
1: Right.
0: And no, she was. I'm telling you, she
1: all
0: would
1: right.
0: just get right in front of that TV. You weren't allowed to watch anything else. It was all about her. She loved Jake the Snake Roberts.
1: Really?
0: Yeah.
1: All right.
0: Jake was her boy. That was, I mean, it's crazy. But we are going to give you a chance to win tickets to that Fan Fest. And yes, you'll be able to meet all the wrestlers and such and qualify for some VIP tickets to Summercade, which will happen this Friday night. Yeah, VIP is you get everything.
1: Uh-huh.
0: And we'll give you a chance to win all this coming up during the Coast Conundrum at 8:20.
1: Those are your bonus prizes.
0: That's right. Tune in.
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1: Mostly cloudy, still a little bit of rain falling in some spots. We're at 12.
0: All right, things are slow on Ken Mount heading into Donovan's Industrial Park due to an earlier accident, so expect some slowdowns there. If you take an alternate route, do that. Here's Ace of Base and The Sign on the Coast.

0: 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It is 7:31 with Bill and Carolyn.
1: Right now, we've got ourselves a bit of rain. It's 12 degrees.
0: So I feel very comfortable saying these words without cringing now because, well, as a parent, it's that time of year. Back to school.
1: It is just a couple of weeks before the kids get back into the school routine, which means it's probably time to start the routine.
0: Yeah, going to bed a little earlier.
1: Getting up a little earlier.
0: Yeah, getting that sleep schedule in place.
1: Exactly, because you don't want to spring that on them the night before.
0: No, Those are the sounds you don't need to hear in
1: then
0: September.
1: The next morning it's like, I'm sick. No, you're not. Get your butt out of bed.
0: Here's something else, though, that I mean, even I never thought of. When my kids were small going to school, but Dr. Amy Pike, a board-certified veterinary behaviorist with Animal Behavior Wellness Center in Virginia, says you have to think about the family dog.
1: That's interesting, you know, because with the kids home, maybe they're out playing with the dog in the yard or taking them for walks randomly throughout the day.
0: Well, there's a lot of activity in the morning, so there's like there's people around.
1: And let me tell you, dogs are all about routine.
0: They really are.
1: They really are. They know when you come home. They know when you leave. They know when they can go and lie on your bed when they're not supposed to. All of that stuff. So getting your pet back into a routine is something you need to think about.
0: Well, Dr. Pike says a little preparation now can help prevent stress, anxiety, and unwanted behaviors. If you get things chewed up in the house, this is probably where it results from.
1: They might have some sort of separation anxiety. Yeah.
0: So start the routine early, they say. Go ahead, shift wake-up times, walks, meals, and all that. Keep dogs mentally stimulated.
1: Right.
0: You know, that works. Plan the bathroom breaks.
1: That's important.
0: Very much so.
1: Yep.
0: Try calming background noise.
1: We leave the radio on when
0: we're
1: on.
0: That's always a good idea. Just something, just make it seem like there's activity going around.
1: Exactly.
0: And make departures low-key. Avoid dramatic goodbyes. I'm guilty of that.
1: Really?
0: I was guilty of that.
1: I always do just a little head scratch and go, see you in a few hours.
0: Yeah.
1: A little scritchy, scritchy.
0: Yeah. And when I leave and the dog is just sitting there with a sad look, I go, oh, come on, little guy. I'll be back here.
1: See, I don't do that.
0: Yeah.
1: I don't do that as much anymore.
0: Yeah. That too.
1: I'm back. Look at you.
0: But, you know, kids will get a little sick. Oh, we're going to leave you home all day. I know it sounds foolish, but, you know, dogs are smarter than you think.
1: Like I said, they are all about routine. If you think they're not, then you don't have a dog.
0: So if you don't want your furniture chewed up, be sure you follow Dr. Pike's advice and think about the family pet, your dog, your fur baby, as well as the kids during back to school. 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Kenmount Road, Donovan's. There was a tractor-trailer accident earlier, and looks like things are still a little slow in and around that area, okay? So slow down. Take an alternate route if you can. Things are looking okay now on Bruce Street, but they clear that up and the volume increases. It's going to get slower before it gets better. TCH near the Fox Trap Overpass. They now have some speed cameras there, don't forget. So workers are working and you need to slow down. All interchange ramps at Pitts Memorial Drive are now open. Now, highway northbound to Thompson Road remains closed. They have some finishing work done there. Slowdowns at the intersection of Portugal Cove Road, Major's Path, and Airport Heights Drive. Got some road repair on Brookfield Road, both directions being affected near Tobin's Road. Kelsey Drive and Thurburn Road, Goldstone Street, getting some work done there. A number of grind and patch projects on the go. And Prince Philip Drive, eastbound traffic. All traffic near the University Center will be diverted onto Irwin's Road. Westbound traffic, the left turning lane onto Livier's Loop is closed, so you'll have to take an alternate path this morning. One ferry sailing from Belle Island, and if you have a traffic tip, call the Coastline 754-1011.
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0: Coast 1011. Robert Palmer, Simply Irresistible. Good morning. It's Bill and Carolyn.
1: It's cloudy. We've got ourselves a bit of rain as well. It's 12 degrees.
0: People love their food.
1: Oh, yes. Yes, we do. Yeah, and leftovers.
0: Yeah, leftovers. Sometimes you find sheer joy in opening up the refrigerator and seeing last night's dinner still there.
1: Mm-hmm.
0: Some of it anyway. So you're going to warm that up because some food actually does taste better.

0: like chicken and peppers and, yeah. and whatever becomes like the sauce on that. And then mm-hmm. the next day I put it on rice.
1: Yeah, because you give it an extra day to let
0: all the flavor, all the pepperness get into the chickenness goodness.
1: Cue the Homer Simpson drool.
0: Yes. Gina, how could we? Oh, my Lord. Any dessert from a special occasion, because it feels like a sinful treat on an ordinary day. Dessert. Dessert's good on the day of, on the day after, yeah. next week. Yeah. Dessert.
1: See, I don't get to experience that because in a house of children in it, any dessert in the fridge is quickly disposed of.
0: Oh.
1: Yes.
0: Okay.
1: Now, earlier I mentioned Kraft dinner. I love this the day after. I fry it up. Carolyn?
0: I thought it was the weirdest thing I'd ever heard.
1: Until Charlene shared on our Coast Facebook page, I always fry Kraft dinner the next day, too.
0: I had never heard of that.
1: Man, you got to try it now. Culinary delight.
0: I'll take your word for it.
1: Let us know what food actually does taste better the next day. Two ways. You can go to Facebook, tell us what you think, or call us and get in on this conversation on the Coastline, 754-1011.
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0: Cloudy, some light rain, 12 going to 21 today.
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1: Right now it's 12 degrees. 13. And yes. It looks like the rain has stopped. We are going to have mostly cloud later on today, so it will improve.
0: All right, Kidmount Road to Donovan's looking a little slow still due to an earlier accident, and still lots of summer left. Want to take that road trip? Well, you'll need some gas for that.
1: And we want to help you out. We have got a $300 gas card that we are going to try and give away coming up on Monday because we didn't get a winner this past Monday. Mm-hmm. So starting on Thursday, track down Jenna, or right now, go to our website, coast1011.com, and enter online.
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0: Yeah, that's right, with New Evolution Wrestling coming to town this week, you could be there. 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

0: It's Cloudy and 13. 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I'm Carolyn Moore with Coast Local Headlines. 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Horizon Air, helping you breathe easy. Harbor Grace RCMP investigating after they got a report just before 10 Sunday night about vehicles doing stunts in the parking lot outside the Danny Cleary Harbor Grace Community Center on CB Way. It's believed some of the vehicles had participated in a car show earlier in the day in Carbonear before moving to the arena parking lot. Multiple vehicles were seen performing stunts in the lot, causing extensive damage. Police would like to speak with anyone with information or video footage in the area at the time. And the PUB adjusted fuel prices overnight. Gas increased 1.3 cents. It's now at $1.87.7 a liter on the Avalon. Diesel is a tenth of a cent lower. Stove oil is almost half a cent less. And furnace oil fell just slightly. 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Meteorologist Russ Murley has our precision weather.
1: Good morning. Early showers, then a lot of lingering cloudiness across the Avalon today with high temperatures right around 21 degrees, south to southwest winds at 15 to 25. Cloudy with areas of local fog and drizzle tonight, lows near 15. Isolated showers tomorrow, but relatively mild with a high of 22. Mostly cloudy Wednesday night, 15. Turning sunny on Thursday, 24. Mostly sunny on Friday. I'm Precision Weather Meteorologist Russ Murley for Coast 1011.
0: Both Clarenville and St. John's now, cloudy and 13.
2: 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Available now at O'Neill Nissan, Cornerbrook Nissan, and Grand Falls Windsor Nissan. An earlier accident on Kenmount Road near the Donovan's Industrial Park is still causing some headaches this morning. Traffic coming off the TCH on to Kenmount, very, very slow. Anyone trying to get onto Bruce Street is finding it very, very difficult. They clear that accident up. Slow down that area, and better yet, take an alternate route. Coming in and out of Paradise, also looking very slow this morning, is Topsail Road just before St. Anne's Crescent and Carlisle Drive, looking pretty slow. The intersection of Portugal Cove Road, Major's Path, and Airport Heights Drive remains to be a slow-moving area. All interchange ramps at Pitts Memorial Drive are now open, with the exception of the highway northbound to Topsail Road. That remains closed for construction, and a lot of that construction is on the go this morning, so have a little bit of patience and obey the signs. Two ferries sailing from Belle Island, and if you have a traffic tip, call the coastline, 754-1011.
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0: Coast 101 807. Good morning. It's Bill and Carolyn.
1: It's cloudy right now. Might still see a little bit of shower activity with a high of 21 today.
0: One of the cool things about living in this city is that sometimes you are so surprised because you never know what's going to pull into the St. John's Harbor.
1: Yeah, I saw it once and now I've seen it a million times since.
0: Right.
1: It is the world's largest single-mast sailing yacht.
0: Wow.
1: Showed up in the harbor yesterday, 255 feet long. It is privately owned. And somebody here is commenting that it's a Texas oil billionaire that owns
0: Whoa.
1: It. Yep. Well, I mean, to have something like that, you know, it's not me or you, is it?
0: No. Not
1: even close. How cool is that, though? What a beautiful vessel.
0: Man.
1: I don't know what to call it. A ship? A boat? I don't know.
0: What a life, you know, being able just to sail and stop wherever you want.
1: And seeing that come in through the Narrows, I don't know if it had the sails up or down. It looks like it's all motorized, the sails. I don't think they have people going, pull it.
0: Oh, yeah. Well, you could afford
1: yanking on the rope like Pirates of the Caribbean.
0: That'd be fun, though. Yeah. I would totally dress like a pirate if I owned that. Come into every single
1: port. We
0: should
1: go down and see if he'll let us on board.
0: Dressed as pirates?
1: Sure. Arr, matey.
0: Yeah, we do that. He doesn't know this neighborhood.
1: Give it a shot, you know.
0: I mean, he doesn't know what's going
1: on
0: here. Yeah,
1: what a cool looking boat, though. Vessel, ship.
0: There's
1: a way. I'm sure there's, you know, a proper term.
0: Yeah.
1: So I don't know. Well, it's a yacht. So there. It's a yacht.
0: It's the Pearl.
1: We need some yacht rock.
0: We'll share a picture of this, whatever it is, on our Coast Facebook page.
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0: 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Bill and Carolyn with you.
1: A few showers possible. Today, a high of 21. Some showers, 22 for tomorrow, but sunshine at 24 on Thursday.
0: And traffic still very, very slow trying to get into Dunavant's Industrial Park this morning, coming in from Kenmount Road and coming off the highway. Try to avoid the area and take an alternate route if you can. Here's Nelly Furtado on the Coast.

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0: Coast 101.1 Pseudo Echo and their cover of Funky Town. It was a summer hit. It was number one, 819, with Bill and Carolyn. And an update on that earlier accident on Kenmount Road heading towards Donovan's.
1: Hi, I just wanted to let you know that the accident in the Bruce Street, Donovan's area, the last cop just left the area, so everything should be starting to clear up now.
0: All right, that's good news indeed.
2: Absolutely, and it looks like it's going to be a pretty half-sensible day. Half-sensible?
0: Half-sensible.
2: It's going to be cloudy, but 21, 22 degrees, not bad.
0: Yeah, not bad at all. We want this week to be even better for you. New Evolution Wrestling's big event, Summercade, is coming to the CLB Armory this Friday night. Steel cage match, ladder match, battle royal, first ever women's triple threat match. You'll have a chance to win 4 VIP passes to that event, plus tickets right now to attend their fan fest the day before. You have a chance to make an entrance, step inside the steel cage. It's the first ever interactive wrestling convention. We'll top that off with a gift card from Brody Malloy's and the Celtic Hurt. That's a good prize package. Just a whole lot of stuff. And we'll give it to you if you can answer a question in this category.
2: Tourist attractions. If you want to play, now would be a good time to call the Coastline at 754-1011.
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0: All right, it's 8:22 with Bill and Carolyn. Good morning, Patricia.
2: Whoa. Patricia, are you there?
6: I'm here.
2: Oh, okay. It was very muddled. All right. Yes. All right, Patricia, tourist attractions is our category this morning. We will give you the question. And if you can give us an answer in 5 seconds, all those prizes are yours. Are you ready?
6: Okay, honey, I'm ready.
2: All right, here we go. Now one of San Francisco's most popular tourist attractions. Today in 1934, this same spot welcomed its first prisoners. Name that tourist attraction.
6: Oh, my God. Oh, I haven't got much time.
0: Time's up. We go to Leonard. Leonard, do you know the answer?
7: I think it's Alcatraz.
2: I think you're right.
0: It is
2: Alcatraz.
0: Man, oh, man.
2: 1934.
0: It's crazy. Mm. Leonard, congratulations. You've won the gift card from Brody Malloy's and the Celtic Hearth. You've won the invites for you and 3 friends to attend the Fan Fest at the CLB Armory with New Evolution Wrestling. And your name goes in for that draw now for 4 VIP passes to Summercade this Friday at the CLB Armory. You stay on the line, okay?
7: Okay, thanks.
0: You're very welcome. Leonard's a winner, and tomorrow it'll be your turn here on Coast 101.1.
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0: Coast 101.1 827. Good morning. It's Bill and Carolyn.
1: Right now we're looking at some cloud and 13.
0: Who's preparing for back to school? You know, you can see the cars and the families coming out, going to the mall, going to the stores.
1: Back to school. Some is school for the first time.
0: Yeah.
1: The kids heading off to they've done pre-kindergarten and daycare and whatever.
0: Sure.
1: But yeah, kindergarten is a whole different kettle of fish.
0: It really is. It's it's one of those, you really start your school year.
1: This is
0: it. And this is interesting. This article was asking kindergarten teachers the one skill they wish every kid showed up with when classes return in September.
1: Mm-hmm.
0: And that number one thing, being able to tie your own shoes.
1: Tie your own shoes. Because if the teacher has to tie every child's shoes, they aren't getting home anytime soon.
0: It's time. You never really think about it because it takes a couple seconds. But if you're doing that for 15 to 20 kids,
1: exactly. They should know how to tie their own shoes.
0: Yeah. Well, one teacher who's been doing it for 14 years now says shoe tying was the first thing that came to mind for her, just ahead of being able to put on a jacket without assistance.
1: Yeah. I have a friend that was a kindergarten teacher. One of the things that they really should know how to do on their own is go to the bathroom.
0: Sure.
1: Because the teacher cannot be helping the child in the bathroom. That leads to a whole bunch of issues.
0: Yeah, right. But I guess if you're able to tie your own shoes, put on a jacket by yourself, that seems reasonable.
1: Open a juice box. Some kids can't put the straw in the little hole.
0: A little stabby stabby.
1: Right? So it's great that parents want to help their kids do everything, but sometimes you need to send them off with the ability to do some things on their own.
0: All right. So fine motor skills. Those are the things that teachers are saying that children should know how to do. Zip a zipper or tie their shoes. You do that and you are well on your way. Best way to suck up to the teacher.
1: Exactly.
0: I know how to tie up my shoes, miss.
1: Mm-hmm.
0: 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As we heard earlier from listeners who called the coastline, that accident on Kenmount Road to Donovan's is being cleared up as we speak, and traffic should be moving normally soon, if not already. All interchange ramps at Pitts Memorial Drive are now open. The only exception, highway northbound at Topsail Road, remains closed for some finishing work. TCH near the Fox Trap Overpass, watch for workers there. It's slow again at the intersection of Portugal Cove Road, Major's Path, and Airport Heights Drive. Prince Philip Drive eastbound traffic heads up. All traffic near the University Center will be diverted onto Irwin's Road. Westbound traffic, the left turning lane into Livier's Loop is closed. Okay, you don't have to use an alternate route altogether there. Two ferries sailing from Belle Island, and if you have a traffic tip, call the Coastline 754-1011.
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1: It's cloudy and 1321 is our high today.
0: Food. Nothing wrong with food.
1: And love it.
0: We are big fans of it. But boy, this conversation really took off because we wanted to know what food tastes better the next day.
1: Yeah, leftovers, basically. Mm-hmm. You know, Chinese food's in there a lot. Soup is another one.
0: Yeah.
1: Beans, chili. I can't believe that we forgot dessert, which Gina reminded us of, because dessert's good anytime. Doesn't matter if it's fresh or left over. I don't care.
0: Right.
1: Put some ice cream on it. Give me it.
0: Yeah. It really is. I love seeing how Jig's Dinner shows up a lot, and my daughter's down with that. Some like to reheat it. Others like to just put it all into one plate and mash it all up together for a smorgasbord of flavors.
1: Yeah.
0: Yes.
1: Elma's not picky at all. Leftovers, whatever's in the fridge and still okay to enjoy.
0: Yep. Stuff like that. It's amazing. I always found pizza always has that good taste to it, too.
1: Spaghetti. Mm-hmm. Chili, lasagna, pizza, pasta, homemade stew, goulash, homemade butter chicken.
0: Oh, I love butter chicken. I just became a fan of that recently.
1: Yeah. Mm. Clayton says KFC. Joey, no name pizza that he went on Coast.
0: Yeah. I think it's much like you said. You don't get to taste it on day one, but the chance for the flavors to really get into it.
1: Yeah.
0: Because you said
1: it
0: fajita
1: marinades.
0: Mixings. Yeah.
1: Yeah. Yeah. So I do like fajitas, which is basically just chicken and peppers and, you know, some spices and whatnot. And fajitas day one. Then the next day, reheat what's left because I make a lot.
0: Yes.
1: So I have leftovers specifically to put over rice.
0: I'm going to stick to my fried Kraft dinner.
1: Okay.
0: Afterwards, you just fry that stuff up, you know, got a nice firmness to it. Burns off all the liquid cheese that's all on there. It's like,
1: yeah.
0: Charlene does the same thing.
1: I know.
0: I always fry Kraft dinner next day too, she says.
1: Lori, cheesecake.
0: Cheesecake.
1: Yep.
0: It works so well. Mm-hmm. Things
1: Baked
0: like that.
1: Beans. Oh. Yeah. There's so many that taste good the next day.
0: Gotta love it. So let us know what exactly, which food is actually better the next day. Facebook, let us know. Call the Coastline, 754-1011.
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0: That's right. Jenna will be hitting the road starting Thursday all weekend long. We'll give it away on Monday, hopefully.

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0: for that song. Rio from Duran Duran, 850 with Bill and Carolyn.
1: It's cloudy right now for the most part. We are expecting to see a high of 21. It's 13.
0: And a big shout out to our Special Olympic athletes who are in Medicine Hat now. Today is the opening ceremony day.
1: Right.
0: Competition will start today as well.
1: Mm-hmm.
0: And someone had asked if there's any way we can watch them compete online.
1: Yeah.
0: And there is. SpecialOlympicsCanada.tv.
1: Oh,
0: yeah.
1: .tv.
0: We just found it. It's a, you know, it's a little branch off from the Special Olympics Canada website.
1: Okay.
0: And yeah, you can actually watch the events live from the Medicine Hat 2026 Summer Games.
1: Well, that's awesome.
0: So check them out. Cheer them on from home. Good luck to you all, the athletes, and we'll keep you posted with all the updates.
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2: 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We're a patient lot around here. 54:40. Love you all. Mornings on the coast.

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0: 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That's Alone 901 with Bill and Carolyn.
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0: 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I'm Bill, and that's Carolyn.
1: It's cloudy and 13. 21 is the high today, up to 22 for tomorrow.
0: Here are the police. Don't stand so close to me. Mornings on the coast.

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0: Coast 1011, a number one song from summer 1985. Wham! And Everything She Wants. It's 9:17 with Bill and Carolyn.
1: We've got some cloud. It's going to be mostly cloudy for the day. Might a sunny break or two. Nothing serious, though. A high of 21.
0: Foods that taste better the next day.
1: That is what we're talking about this morning. We got into this conversation yesterday off air.
0: Yeah.
1: And you had a weird one that I had never heard of before, but apparently you're not alone.
0: Nope. Day after, craft dinner, frying up in the frying pan.
1: Yeah.
0: That'd be good eating.
1: Okay.
0: And one of our listeners actually commented that she does the same thing.
1: Right.
0: So we must be secretly related.
1: You never know. That is unusual. A lot of people, pizza, obviously.
0: Sure.
1: Any sort of Italian food, pasta, lasagna, that kind of thing. Mm-hmm. Chili, Chinese food.
0: I'm not going to make it through this.
1: Dessert. Any kind of dessert is good leftover.
0: Yeah.
1: Yeah. Well, ice cream, as long as you put it back in the fridge.
0: Yeah.
1: If it melts on the plate, you're not going to... No.
0: Yeah, you're not zapping that in the microwave.
1: That's not a great idea. Mm-hmm. I'm making fajitas today, and we'll save the leftover, and I always make extra specifically so I can have leftovers.
0: Yeah.
1: The chicken and peppers, so I can put it over rice tomorrow.
0: Mm. Oh, Denise, speaking of taking things and frying them up... Corned beef hash.
1: I don't like it.
0: Oh, pan fried in butter, she says.
1: Okay.
0: I want your cookbook, Denise. Bring it. Yeah, a lot of comments on our Coast Facebook page, and we got this one on the coastline.
2: Yeah, mac and cheese, Bill. Mac and cheese, buddy. You can't beat the mac and cheese the next day. Any kind of pasta, actually. You know what I'm saying, Bill? Good morning for you, Carolyn, too. Not forgetting you, honey.
0: No.
1: Aw, thanks.
0: Yeah, mac and cheese, yeah, another good one. For sure.
1: We had a call, too, about cold plates.
0: Cold plates.
1: Which is leftovers. I mean, as I said to the gentleman when he called, yeah, you can have leftover potato and get 14 different salads out of that.
0: See?
1: Yeah.
0: Oh, man. Tell us, what food tastes better the next day? Let us know on our Coast Facebook page. Perchance Theater's summer season. What can audiences expect from Perchance to Laugh?
3: This show this year is a lot of stand-up, a little bit of sketch, some songs. Joel does an amazing rendition of Babylon Mall that you're not going to want to miss. His Tommy Sexton is second to none. It's incredible to watch. I want to make Shakespeare a little bit more relatable to the layman, so we take some scenes from my favorite Shakespeare shows, and I kind of reworded them and put them in a bit more modern language.
0: Well, Joel, you've been sitting there pretty quiet. This is your first season with Perchance.
4: Yes.
0: What's that experience been like?
4: Oh, it's been excellent. The space is absolutely beautiful. It's a great cast and crew, and I'm really proud of the work we're doing.
0: Well, you're performing live music throughout the show, and how does that add to the comedy?
4: We have a few nice songs in there, you know, a few nice little tender moments, but we also have a parody song or two scattered in there, as well as some more upbeat stuff, and as John mentioned, I'm doing a little tribute act to the late, great Tommy Sexton, legend of Newfoundland comedy.
0: Whether you're looking for something heartfelt, something hilarious, or both, Perchance Theater has an incredible summer lineup waiting in Conception Harbor. Joel and John, thank you so much for joining us. Have a fantastic season.
4: Thank you.
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19: Lingering cloudiness near seasonable temperatures and a south to southwest breeze at 15 to 25 this afternoon. Local fog and drizzle tonight, lows near 15. Mostly cloudy with isolated showers, 22 degrees tomorrow. It'll be mostly cloudy, 15 Wednesday night, turning sunny on Thursday with a high of 24, mostly sunny on Friday. I'm Precision Weather Meteorologist Russ Murley for Coast 1011.
0: Mostly cloudy, 13 degrees here in St. John's, Clarenville, overcast, and 15.

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0: 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A European car show happening at the former Memorial Stadium parking lot next to Kitty Vitty Lake this coming Saturday afternoon from 1 until 5. 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

0: 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Hi there, it's Bill and Carolyn.
1: It's cloudy, 13, hitting a high today, 21. Looks like maybe a few showers and 22 for tomorrow. But Thursday, there's a promise of sunshine.
0: Good, because it's also Miracle Treat Day with DQ. Raising some money for the Janeway thanks to Blizzards. Yeah, we'll be hearing more about that as we get closer to it. Here's Paul Janz on the Coast.

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0: Coast 1011, Los Lobos and La Bamba. Yes, nice song, great movie, too. It's Bill Hart and Carolyn Moore. Good morning.
1: We've got a lot of cloud right now, expecting to see a high today of 21 degrees. Looks like we'll be in the low to mid-20s for the better part of this week. It's 14 right now.
0: Oh, we mentioned a few moments ago about Janeway Miracle Treat Day coming up on Thursday.
1: Yep.
0: DQ Canada and the Janeway Children's Hospital Foundation teaming up to help kids one blizzard treat at a time. And we say pish posh on that and go seven blizzard treats at a time.
1: Try every blizzard on the menu.
0: See?
1: Yeah, do buy a blizzard.
0: Do it the Carolyn way.
1: Bring health and hope to local kids. You know, it is a great way to do that. And it's going to be a little toasty, a little sunny. That's the forecast right now for Thursday. So what a great day to get out and start the day with a blizzard. Blizzards for breakfast?
0: Yes.
1: Blizzards for breakfast.
0: Yes.
1: I think we should hashtag that. Blizzards for breakfast.
0: Because we said
1: and do
0: earlier,
1: that on Thursday.
0: Ice cream is a dairy food, so
1: it's
0: dairy
1: good for
0: is one
1: you.
0: Of them. Yeah,
1: but when it's for charity, it has no calories.
0: Exactly.
1: Yes.
0: Exactly.
1: When it's for charity, it has no calories.
0: Exactly.
1: Yes.
0: Exactly.
1: It is calorie free.
0: So make some plans this Thursday to help out the Janeway with some DQ blizzards. Buy many, as many as you can, because as Carolyn mentioned, calories
1: Blizzard,
0: don't count.
1: Blizzards for breakfast.
0: I love it.
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3: 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Meteorologist Russ Murley has our precision weather.
4: Lingering cloudiness near seasonable temperatures and a south-southwest breeze at 15 to 25 this afternoon. Local fog and drizzle tonight, lows near 15. Mostly cloudy with isolated showers, 22 degrees tomorrow. It'll be mostly cloudy, 15 Wednesday night, turning sunny on Thursday with a high of 24, mostly sunny on Friday. I'm Precision Weather Meteorologist Russ Murley for Coast 101.1.
5: Mostly cloudy and 14 here is St. John's. Meanwhile, in Clarenville, mostly cloudy and 16.

0: life.
1: That's Bon Jovi. It's My Life on the Coast. I'm Dana Parsons. Yesterday, the minute I got off work, I chased the sun. I went down to St. Philip's. I picked up my nephew, and we hit the Topsail Beach. And let me tell you, it was a different weather vane up there. People were swimming. It was warm, and the sun was shining. And hopefully, we will be seeing that sun and warmer temperatures any day now. Here's Tina Turner with the best on the coast.

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No strangers to Newfoundland. That's Blue Rodeo Lost Together on the Coast. I'm Dana Parsons. We have a fun summer on the coast song that will lift you up out of the fog and the drizzle. It's On the Way from the Go-Go's. But first, here's the Counting Crows with Mr. Jones.

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Summer on the Coast with Refine MediSpa. 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

0: It's Summer on the Coast from the summer of 1982, the Go-Go's and Vacation. I'm Dana Parsons, and I've got a couple of things that should lift you up out of the fog and the drizzle and put a smile on your face, like our Tell Me Something Good post. Thank you to those of you who started sharing yesterday. There is still time to share your celebratory moments and your shout-outs for other people celebrating. Hop on over to our Coast Facebook page. You will see the post there. It says, Tell Me Something Good. Today, I want to get into your whale sightings so far, because even if the weather hasn't been great, the whale watching has been. Every time I open up my social media, I am seeing videos of humpback whales, of orcas, of sweet little dolphin pods. And I don't know, I'm going to say it, I think this might be our best season yet. So I am hoping to get on out when I take some vacation, and I'm hoping to get on out for a little boat tour myself and maybe see if I can get in on some whale watching. Today I want to ask, have you had any wildlife encounters this summer so far? Moose included. Moose, whales, squirrels, whatever. I want to know, have you had any wildlife encounters so far? If so, hit us up on X. You can hit us up on our Facebook page as well, or call the coastline at 754-1011.
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11: Lingering cloudiness near seasonable temperatures and a south to southwest breeze at 15 to 25 this afternoon. Local fog and drizzle tonight, lows near 15. Mostly cloudy with isolated showers, 22 degrees tomorrow. It'll be mostly cloudy, 15 Wednesday night, turning sunny on Thursday with a high of 24, mostly sunny on Friday. I'm Precision Weather Meteorologist Russ Marley for Coast 1011.
0: Here in St. John's, a cloudy day. We're seeing 14 degrees. Clarenville is sitting at 16 degrees on the coast.

That's Spoons with Old Emotions on the Coast. I'm Dana Parsons. Do you love a good old-fashioned spelling bee? Well, coming up this evening at the A.C. Hunter Library, they are going to be hosting an adult spelling bee. You can compete. You can watch. I've got the details on the way in Coast Community Matters. Here's David Bowie. Let's dance.

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Hunter Library, 6:30 p.m., there is an adult spelling bee. How good of a speller are you? In honor of the recent bee swarms at the library, they're going to be hosting an adult spelling bee. This is a sweet competition. You can register as a competitor or just as an audience member. 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If you want to grab the contact information or registration details, visit coast1011.com under Community Matters.

world on the coast. I'm Dana Parsons, and today I'm asking, have you had any interactions with wildlife this season? Have you seen any whales? Have you been out and about in a boat and seen any of the incredible wildlife we've been experiencing this summer? Me? Not yet, but I'm looking forward to it at the end of summer. We shall see. Let me know your thoughts. It's Michael Jackson.

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0: Summer on the Coast, Michael Damian, rock on. I'm Dana Parsons, and I am delighted, especially on a gray, foggy day, to look over to our Tell Me Something Good post and see so many people celebrating such wonderful moments, big moments, life-changing moments, fun moments, like Twyla McLean Leffert. She sent us in a picture of her husband and son. They went to see the Foo Fighters and Guns N' Roses, and that is her Tell Me Something Good moment. Those are some memories made. Let me tell you, what a rocking concert that must have been. We've got Sherry, who is heading to Nashville Saturday to find Taylor Swift and maybe even Travis, too. When I post my pics with her, my friends better not ask if they can be photoshopped in. Don't ask why I have six fingers on my arms or my arms are so long. I love this. She's going to be photoshopping Taylor Swift into every single picture. But you know what? Heading to Nashville for a little visit and explore. I have no doubt you are going to have quite the adventure there, Sherry. Have so much fun and maybe even soak up some nice warm weather and bring it back with you. We've got Corey Kendall currently on some summer holidays starting this week. Yay! Well, hopefully it looks like the weather's going to be taking a better turn. We're going to be back to some sunshine and warmer temperatures. So, Corey, this might be the best week to take these summer holidays. Carl Scott is celebrating his birthday, and he's also off as well to enjoy it. Love that. Paula Vincent Heath is 62 years young this week, feeling grateful to have reached this age without any health issues, celebrating my family later today as well. Love that for you, Paula, and continued celebrations and continued health. Listen, if you have a birthday or an anniversary you're celebrating, maybe someone you love or maybe someone you work with is celebrating a birthday or an anniversary or a life-changing moment, we want to hear about it. You know, it always lifts up the day a little. So a simple way to give someone a shout out or celebrate yourself, pop on over now to our Coast Facebook page. Scroll down just a second. It's a post from yesterday. We keep it up all week long. It says, Tell Me Something Good. Do it.
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8: Lingering cloudiness near seasonable temperatures and a south-southwest breeze at 15 to 25 this afternoon. Local fog and drizzle tonight, lows near 15. Mostly cloudy with isolated showers, 22 degrees tomorrow. It'll be mostly cloudy, 15 Wednesday night, turning sunny on Thursday with a high of 24, mostly sunny on Friday. I'm Precision Weather Meteorologist Russ Murley for Coast 101.1.
7: Come on, sun. In St. John's, it's 15 degrees. Clarendonville is seeing 17 degrees on the coast.

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0: Bed with a Joyride on the Coast. I'm Dana Parsons, and I tell you what is not a joyride today. It is westbound Outer Ring Road. We've just had a call about it.
1: If you can, avoid the Outer Ring Road going westbound from Allendale Road to Team Buju. It's literally just from one end to the other. Just pack both lanes. Yeah, just avoid it. It actually goes past Allendale Road.
0: Yeah, it was like that yesterday. There is some work happening. So once again, westbound, if you were hopping on Outer Ring Road, it starts in a little bit before Allendale, and it continues till about Team Guju. So if you are in a rush or you just want to avoid sitting in traffic for the next little bit, get around that. Don't take it. And of course, we will keep you updated. And we are always appreciative of the updates that you give us because you are the ones that are out and about on the roads. Feel free to keep us updated anytime. 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Here's Nickelback with Photograph on the Coast.

tell you, there's something else. The afterworld. A world of never-ending happiness. You can always see the sun, day or night.

is Let's Go Crazy on the Coast. I'm Dean Parsons. We have a fun Summer on the Coast song coming your way that'll lift you up, make you feel good, maybe make you feel tropical, coming up from Jimmy Buffett. But first, it's Bangles with Manic Monday on the Coast.

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0: Summer on the Coast song. It is Jimmy Buffett, Margaritaville. I'm Dana Parsons. Now, for some of you who took your vacation days in late June into July, you scored. You did it right. Carolyn Moore did it. Anytime she takes vacation, I always say take vacation because it is usually great weather. I don't know why that happens. We did have great weather during that time. We had a lot of icebergs everywhere. We had concerts every second day, and we had whales. So many epic sightings of whales, and we still do. They are still happening. I honestly think this might be the best summer of whale interactions for sure that I have seen. I mean, so many of these whales are so curious. They're coming right up to the boats and the paddlers. So today got me thinking about the wildlife interactions in generals. You know, have you been anywhere that you've seen a whale or a fox or a moose? I have missed all of the whale interactions so far. Like, you know, I've not had much time off yet, but I will be taking some summer vacation. And one of my best interactions with a whale for sure has been out in Trinity. We got out into a little Zodiac boat, and next to us, a mama whale and her baby swam right up next to us. Like, it was the most spectacular interaction ever. I cried, of course I did. And of course, my guests from Ontario also cried as well. Very cool. And I'm seeing a lot of that happening right now. And that got me thinking, where were you? You know, maybe you want to send some tips out to other people just in case they are looking for some nature interactions. Not just whales. Heading over to her Coast Facebook page, Amanda says she just saw two moose on the Skirwing Trail recently. And funny enough, Amanda, I'm going to be heading out to Trinity at the end of summer. And we always do the Skirwing Trail as many times as I can fit it in. I do it. It's one of my favorite trails. We've got Patrick Ross, who says he saw a whale in Placentia Bay, even sent us in a picture. Love it. Come on. I'd love to hear your thoughts on this. Maybe it just happened. Maybe it was the beginning of the summer. What are the wildlife interactions you have had so far? I'd love to know. Join in on X, hit us up on our Coast Facebook page, or call the Coastline anytime at 754-1011.
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11: Lingering cloudiness near seasonable temperatures and a south to southwest breeze at 15 to 25 this afternoon. Local fog and drizzle tonight, lows near 15. Mostly cloudy with isolated showers, 22 degrees tomorrow. It'll be mostly cloudy, 15 Wednesday night, turning sunny on Thursday with a high of 24, mostly sunny on Friday. I'm Precision Weather Meteorologist Russ Murley for Coast 1011.
0: It's cloudy in St. John's, 15. Clarendon is sitting at 17 degrees on the coast.

That's Sky with Love Song on the Coast. I'm Dana Parsons. Speaking of Sky, did you know that tomorrow there is a sunblock party happening at the Johnson Geo Center celebrating the solar eclipse that should be visible from St. John's? I've got some of the details on the event and how you can be a part of it in just a bit. Here's Rick Springfield with Jessie's Girl on the Coast.

0: 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It's going to be happening from noon till 5 p.m. Outdoor activities are going to include safe solar eclipse viewing, telescope observations, sunspotter demonstrations, and so much more. If you want to grab the contact information or further details for this event, visit coast1011.com under Community Matters.
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1: Hey,
0: it's me, Dana Parsons. How does getting your hands on a $300 gas card sound to you? I'd say pretty good these days. We've got a chance for you to win it coming up Monday morning. I'm going to get into the details, the how, the when, the what, just a bit. Here's a wake me up for your afternoon. It is Van Halen with Jump on the Coast.

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Summer 1983.

Summer on the Coast with the Motels suddenly last summer. I'm Dana Parsons. Speaking of summer, yes, it is still here no matter what the weather looks like today or yesterday or the day before. Our Summer on the Coast is continuing, and that means our Jenna Bowring is going to be out in the Coast Cruiser starting in on Thursday, and she will be out on the road till Sunday. She's going to try to get to tons of parks and beaches and events, and I want to mention

0: And that if you ever want to get a hold of Jenna, maybe you've got something coming up, you need her to attend, maybe you need her to get the word out there, cruiser@coast1011.com. Send us an email, and if she can make it happen, she will arrive and she will let the masses know where to come, where to visit. So listen, normally Jenna is handing out ballots on a $150 North Atlantic Orange Store gas card, which is compliments of Steers Insurance. We give it away Monday morning. We read out a name close to about 7:30 a.m. And Bill and Carolyn gave you 10 minutes and 11 seconds to call us back and claim the prize. However, this Monday morning, somebody missed their name. Bad news for that person. I won't say their name because, well, we don't want them to feel bad. But bad news for them, great news for you, because that means now that gas card is up to $300. So here's my suggestion. Track Jenna down over the next couple of days. You can fill it out online as well, on air at coast1011.com. You can also hit it up on coast1011.com on our website. But it's always good to track Jenna down because she's got some prizes and Coast swag to get in on. And she will always tell you to set a reminder. Like, you're going to see her in person and she's going to say, don't forget to tune in. Pretty much everybody that fills out the ballot at the cruiser has heard their name being called because Jenna is really good at reminding them to do it. So fill out the ballot, tune in Monday morning, 7:30 a.m. And who knows, maybe you will be starting the week off a winner of a $300 North Atlantic and Orange Store gas card. I wish you good luck because it is a great prize for your summer, that's for sure. 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
9: 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Gas increased again, now by 1.3 cents. It's currently at $1.87.7 a liter on the Avalon. Diesel is a tenth of a cent lower. Stove oil is almost half a cent less, and furnace oil fell just slightly. And Harbor Grace RCMP investigating after they got a report just after 10 Sunday night about vehicles doing stunts in the parking lot outside the Danny Cleary Harbor Grace Community Center on CB Way. It's believed some of the vehicles had participated in a car show earlier in the day in Carbonear before moving to the arena parking lot. Multiple vehicles were seen performing stunts in the lot, causing extensive damage. Police would like to speak with anyone with information or video footage in the area at the time.
10: Coast Precision Weather. Lingering cloudiness near seasonable temperatures and a south to southwest breeze at 15 to 25 this afternoon. Local fog and drizzle tonight, lows near 15. Mostly cloudy with isolated showers, 22 degrees tomorrow. It'll be mostly cloudy, 15 Wednesday night, turning sunny on Thursday with a high of 24, mostly sunny on Friday. I'm Precision Weather Meteorologist Russ Murley for Coast 1011.
0: In St. John's, it is cloudy and 15. Clarenville is seeing 17 degrees. 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

That's Wang Chung. Everybody have fun tonight on the coast. I'm Dana Parsons. Thankfully, the Outer Ring Road is looking better westbound. Earlier, it was stogged up from Allendale to Team Guju, but it's looking pretty good right now. There might still be some work happening in the area, but is not slowing it down like it was earlier. If you see something for Coast All Day Traffic, give us a heads up. Let us know so we can get it out there for everybody. You can join us on X or call the Coastline anytime at 754-1011. Here's Dal Bachman. She's So High.

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0: Summer on the Coast, one of Tony Angelo's favorites. It's Buster Poindexter, hot, hot, hot on Dana Parsons. Today, I want to just revisit something from yesterday because we had so many great comments and also stories coming in on a question. Have you ever been caught in the rain during a wedding, you know, an outdoor festival, show, some sort of outdoor experience? And you know, did it ruin it or did it add to the magic of the event? Heading over to her Coast Facebook page, Sherry says she got caught in a torrential downpour at Disney World. She said the hair ruined, makeup gone, dignity questionable, but the laughs and the memories and the fun, absolute magical, because we looked like drowned rats. Me too. I've been there, and it just makes you laugh harder. Krista Danielle says, the kitchen party night at the George Street Festival, along with the Regatta Day Eve concert. She said, I know it's going to sound weird, but it kind of made it a little bit more magical. Rain doesn't ruin the experience if you don't let it. Love that. Georgina Butler says, a few years ago, she was at the Eastport Beach. It started to rain. Everybody left, but her and her family, they had a large golf umbrella zip-tied to a camp chair, so she said the dog and myself and three of us sat comfortably and quietly under the umbrella, and we experienced the most amazing day. Eventually, the rain stopped, and we continued on. I love it. Krista Peckford says, Salmon Festival kiss. We got drenched. We did not care. Also, Muscle Bed Soiree concert in the park. Our Lady Peace got drenched. Didn't care a bit. Joey says, it rained a little bit for a 2015 family wedding in Harbor, Maine. A hurricane wouldn't have stopped that party. Love it. We've got George Street Festival, Regatta Roulette. It poured out of the heavens, Roxanne says, for about a half an hour, but it made it more memorable. And I knew I was going to see this one. Leslie Ann says, Keith Urban Concert, Churchill Park Music Festival. It rained, and it absolutely added to the experience. Best night ever. And we've got a couple of comments coming in about the Alanis Morissette night that happened a couple of years ago. That was my segue into it, because I remember we knew we were going to get rain the night that the Churchill Park was hosting Alanis Morissette, also Feist. So people came prepared. They had the ponchos ready. I was wearing a splash suit. Some people had full-on rain gear. We didn't care. And yeah, it started to peck, and then it downpoured for about maybe half an hour, and we danced and we sang, and I think even Alanis thought it was magical too. Very cool, you know, and it made it a little bit more memorable. I remember it. Did you have an experience like this, an outdoor wedding, festival, concert, anything like that, that you got caught in the rain? If so, you can still chime in on that question. You can hit us up on our Coast Facebook page, also on X, or call the Coastline at 754-1011.
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9: Lingering cloudiness near seasonable temperatures and a south to southwest breeze at 15 to 25 this afternoon. Local fog and drizzle tonight, lows near 15. Mostly cloudy with isolated showers, 22 degrees tomorrow. It'll be mostly cloudy, 15 Wednesday night, turning sunny on Thursday with a high of 24, mostly sunny on Friday. I'm Precision Weather Meteorologist Russ Murley for Coast 101.1.
0: Come on, sunshine. In St. John's right now, 16 degrees. Clarenville is sitting at 17 degrees on the coast.

That's Sam Roberts on the coast. I'm Dana Parsons. If you have your kiddos in tow and you feel like getting out for a little bit of dancing, a little bit of Newfoundland folk music, the Wednesday Wiggles will be happening in the Logie Bay Middle Cove Outer Cove Museum. I've got some of the details on this just around the bend in Coast Community Matters. Here's Soft Cell with Tainted Love.

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I love it. Carly Rae Jepsen, Call Me Maybe on the Coast. I'm Dana Parsons, and if we are looking ahead at the weather, I just want to put it out there, just in case you were looking for a little bit of sunshine, it does look like we're heading into a nice weekend. Back to some 22 degree and sunshine Thursday and Friday. Some hopes of sunshine tomorrow as well. There is a chance of showers, but let's get there. Come on, sun.

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0: Summer on the Coast with Trooper in Santa Maria. Hey, it's me, Dana Parsons. I don't know if you know this, but coming up Labor Day weekend, we are drawn for one epic prize. It is our Nail Down Your Summer with Dalton's Home Hardware Building Center and us here at Coast. We want to help you nail down your summer with a project, a home renovation that you've been trying to tackle, but maybe financially speaking, you haven't been able to do. Imagine $5,000 towards amping up a room in your home, maybe some kitchen renovations. Maybe you're looking out at the backyard as we speak right now, thinking that crumbling shed could use, a little bit of help. Maybe you don't have a shed, but you're thinking, I'd love a shed. Well, $5,000 towards it really could do it. So here's what you got to do to get your foot in the door. We want to hear the description of the project that you want to tackle. And if you can send us in a picture as well, I always say a picture, speaks 1,000 words, maybe 5,000 words. Send it in to Celtic@coast1011.com. Aiden Hibbs hosts the Celtic Coast each Saturday from 8 a.m. till 1. He is picking a finalist each week until Labor Day weekend. And out of those finalists, somebody is going to walk away with a $5,000 renovation project. And it could be you, but only unless you get your foot in the door for it. So once again, description of project and picture to Celtic@coast1011.com, and hopefully you will make it as a finalist during the Celtic Coast show. 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
11: 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The PUB adjusted fuel prices overnight. Gas increased again, now by 1.3 cents. It's currently at $1.87.7 a liter on the Avalon. Diesel is a tenth of a cent lower. Stove oil is almost half a cent less, and furnace oil fell just slightly. And Harbor Grace RCMP investigating after they got a report just after 10 Sunday night about vehicles doing stunts in the parking lot outside the Danny Cleary Harbor Grace Community Center on CB Way. It's believed some of the vehicles had participated in a car show earlier in the day in Carbonear before moving to the arena parking lot. Multiple vehicles were seen performing stunts in the lot, causing extensive damage. Police would like to speak with anyone with information or video footage in the area at the time.
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14: Lingering cloudiness, near seasonable temperatures, and a south to southwest breeze at 15 to 25 this afternoon. Local fog and drizzle tonight, lows near 15. Mostly cloudy with isolated showers, 22 degrees tomorrow. It'll be mostly cloudy, 15 Wednesday night, turning sunny on Thursday with a high of 24, mostly sunny on Friday. I'm Precision Weather Meteorologist Russ Murley for Coast 1011.
13: It's cloudy, but we have warmed things up a bit. In St. John's, it's 17 degrees. Clarendonville is sitting at 19 degrees on the coast.

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Wake Me Up Before You Go-Go on the Coast. I'm Dana Parsons. If you were heading out towards Major's Path, look for Cove Road intersection. Of course, work continues there. Seems to be a little bit of a delay happening right now. Keep that in mind.

That's Alana Miles with Black Velvet on the Coast. I'm Dana Parsons. This summer has been so fantastic for wildlife, and I say this because I don't know if I've ever seen such beautiful footage of whales getting so close to all the tourists. Today I'm asking, have you had any wildlife interactions? If so, I want to know.

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0: Summer on the Coast with Eddie Grant, Electric Avenue. I'm Dana Parsons, and I am delighted to see not only comments coming in, but pictures of the wildlife that you have been lucky enough to encounter this summer so far. I mentioned it earlier, I'll say it again. I feel like this has been the best summer, maybe not for weather, but the best summer for whale watching. Every time I open up my Facebook, I am seeing, you know, dolphins. I'm seeing lots of whales, lots of boat tours that are getting some incredible views. It's wild, and I can't wait to get on out and experience some of it, hopefully during my vacation as well. Heading over to our Coast Facebook page, Tiffany Morgan wrote in. She said she saw a humpback whale, tuna, puffins, gannets, and more when she did a boat tour with Gatherall's Puffin Whale Watching last Monday. Love that for you. Amanda says she saw two moose on the Skirwing Trail recently. I'm going to be hitting up the Skirwing Trail soon enough. Tracy Keats sent us in a beautiful picture. Wow, she had a fox at her cabin last weekend. That looks like something out of National Geographic. That is stunning. How lucky for you. Haley Cram says she encountered a stellar eagle at White Way, and she said, I'm still looking at him. That's incredible. I'm going to say last night, after dropping off my nephew in and around the Beachy Cove area, we noticed that there were tons of cars pulled over on the side of the road. And I kept saying to Wade, maybe we should pop on over. Like, what are they looking at? What's going on down there? And I had never known there to be a beach there. But then, lo and behold, after there's pylons, there's a little tiny beach on the side of the road. When we got down there, there was a raven. A big raven just kind of sitting there looking at everybody. And, you know, people were very respectful. Wade was at a good distance, but this guy was just really having a time, just looking at everybody and, you know, checking out the area. So that was maybe my only encounter with nature so far. But I'm hoping, like I said, maybe to get out and do a little bit of whale watching when I'm in Trinity at the end of summer. We shall see. Thank you to those of you sending in your comments and also your pictures. I am wishing you some more encounters with nature coming up this summer, because it's not over yet. And hey, if you didn't have a chance to chime in on this topic, you still can. Pop on over to our Coast Facebook page or drop us a line at 754-1011.
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8: Lingering cloudiness near seasonable temperatures and a south to southwest breeze at 15 to 25 this afternoon. Local fog and drizzle tonight, lows near 15. Mostly cloudy with isolated showers, 22 degrees tomorrow. It'll be mostly cloudy, 15 Wednesday night, turning sunny on Thursday with a high of 24, mostly sunny on Friday. I'm Precision Weather Meteorologist Russ Murley for Coast 1011.
7: Okay, we're starting to see the sunshine here in St. John's. It is 17 degrees. Clarenville is sitting at 19 degrees on the coast.

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1: Our Canadian tragically hip Blow It High Dough on the Coast. I'm Dana Parsons. If you feel like getting out, kicking up your heels to a little bit of Newfoundland music, stick around. There is a Newfoundite happening tomorrow night, and I've got all the details on the way. Here's Adele, Rolling in the Deep.

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0: 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If you've been injured in an accident, make the call today. 576-CALL. New Fee Night is happening at the Star of the Sea. 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

the coast. I'm Dana Parsons, and we have some water main break shutoffs happening right now up until about 3 p.m. It's going to include Cormac Street, Davis Place, and Dickinson Place. So if you happen to live in and around there, a little bit of loss of water, low pressure, and discolored water. Also Monroe Street and to Flower Hill. That's going to be happening until about 4 p.m. today. She was just here for the Churchill Park Music Festival. Here's Amanda Marshall on the coast.

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That Savage Garden, I want you on the coast. I'm Dana Parsons, and I want you to make a note for Thursday. Maybe set a reminder, put it on your to-do list. Coming up for Thursday, it will be Miracle Treat Day at Dairy Queen. And if you love treating yourself and helping others, this is the perfect blend of that. It makes a difference for children and families here in Newfoundland and Labrador. So when you grab a Blizzard, the net proceeds from every one of the Blizzard treats sold

0: 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So, like I said, maybe you want to think ahead for your lunch on Thursday, and you love getting out for a blizzard. I know I love an Oreo and a score. Make a note and share if you can, and spread the word that coming up on Thursday, it is the DQ treat day for blizzard coming up for the Janeway Children's Hospital Foundation, teaming up to help kids in our province. Keep that in mind. Looking out the window right now, I keep hoping that the sunshine is going to come back. We saw it a few minutes ago. We have warmed things up compared to what it was this morning. Will we be seeing that sunshine this week? I do believe we will. We're going to check in with our Coast Precision Weather.
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5: Lingering cloudiness near seasonable temperatures and a south to southwest breeze at 15 to 25 this afternoon. Local fog and drizzle tonight, lows near 15. Mostly cloudy with isolated showers, 22 degrees tomorrow. It'll be mostly cloudy, 15 Wednesday night, turning sunny on Thursday with a high of 24, mostly sunny on Friday. I'm Precision Weather Meteorologist Russ Marley for Coast 1011.
4: The clouds have moved in a bit, but we have warmed things up. In St. John's, it's 19 degrees. Clarenville is sitting at 20 degrees on the coast.

today, rocked it out for the Churchill Park Music Festival, the very first one, and they were on my bucket list to see. I'm so glad it happened. I'd love to see them again. That's the Gin Blossoms, Follow You Down on the Coast. I'm Dana Parsons, wishing you the best Tuesday. Here's Glass Tiger with Someday.

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the coast. I'm Dana Parsons. Did you know we have a weekday prize giveaway, which could see you $1,000 richer? It is the No Repeat Workday. We are going to get into it in just a bit. But first, a great tune from Stevie Nicks. It's Edge of 17 on the coast.

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0: of summer. I'm Dana Parsons. You know, when you are following along with the coast, you might be at the work desk, you might be doing a long road trip, you might be snuggled down in your backyard, enjoying a beverage or two. Wherever you were tuned in, if you find yourself singing a song and you think to yourself, did I already sing that this morning? Has this song been repeated sometime between 9 a.m. and 5 p.m.? Well, we have a Coast No Repeat Workday. It's with our friends at Dunn Financial Group. And here's the thing. We're going to try not to play the same song twice within that time. So 9 a.m. till 5 p.m. It's our hope, our pledge, our promise. But every now and then we make a mistake. So if you think you have already sung along to a song within that time, give us a call. I mean, just double check. It doesn't hurt. 754-1011. And if you are correct, if you can tell us the first time you heard the song and the last time you heard the song and it is within that time, you are going to walk away with a grand in your pocket. A great way to coast into your day, being $1,000 richer, that is for sure, just for tuning in and singing along. 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
11: Lingering cloudiness near seasonable temperatures and a south to southwest breeze at 15 to 25 this afternoon. Local fog and drizzle tonight, lows near 15. Mostly cloudy with isolated showers, 22 degrees tomorrow. It'll be mostly cloudy, 15 Wednesday night, turning sunny on Thursday with a high of 24, mostly sunny on Friday. I'm Precision Weather Meteorologist Russ Murley for Coast 1011.
0: In St. John's, a little bit of sunshine coming through the clouds. It's 19 degrees. Clarenville is sitting at 20 degrees on the coast.

That's Nickelback with Someday on the Coast. I'm Dana Parsons. Coming up this Saturday, the Tool Library will be helping out with some minor maintenance. If you've got a lawnmower that needs a blade sharpened, maybe you have a sewing machine that could use some tweaking, well, this could happen Saturday at the AC Hunter Library. I'll get the details on the way in just a bit. Here's Tiffany. I think we're alone now.

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That's Serena Ryder, What I Wouldn't Do on the Coast. I'm Dana Parsons. Serena was here on the same night this next band was rocking it out at the Churchill Park Music Festival. It's Matchbox 20 with Real World on the Coast. What

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0: A little bit of sunshine from Katrina and the Waves. That's Walking on Sunshine from the summer of 1985. I'm Dana Parsons, and before I head on out of here so Tony Angelo can get you coasting home and maybe even coasting closer to a jumbo pizza with his Name It to Claim It contest with No Name Pizza, I want to mention a late day question. I'm putting it out there now because I do believe it's the type of question you might want to marinate on and, chime in either today or tomorrow. If Newfoundland had its own currency, okay, if we had our own coins, our own dollar bills, who do you think deserves to be on it? Whose face would you want to see? Who represents Newfoundland and our culture? It's a toughie, I know, but I do have a list, so I want to hear about yours. Hit us up on X, on our Coast Facebook page, and of course, hit me up tomorrow. 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
7: Lingering cloudiness near seasonable temperatures and a south to southwest breeze at 15 to 25 this afternoon. Local fog and drizzle tonight, lows near 15. Mostly cloudy with isolated showers, 22 degrees tomorrow. It'll be mostly cloudy, 15 Wednesday night, turning sunny on Thursday with a high of 24, mostly sunny on Friday. I'm Precision Weather Meteorologist Russ Murley for Coast 1011.

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Coast 1011, UB40, and, well, I guess it's 5 o'clock somewhere. That's Red, Red Wine. How you doing? It's Tony Angelo. Hey, good to have you along for the Coast Home on this Tuesday afternoon. It's turned into not a bad afternoon. It's warmed up. The drizzle has stopped. Rod Stewart now. Rhythm of My Heart. Coast 1011.

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1: 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Always get the urge for a Subway footlong when I hear that song. Spice Girls and Wannabe. It's Tony Angelo. Summer on the Coast. We're going to take you back to 1985 with a very summery sounding song. First, it's Queen, Crazy Little Thing Called Love. Coast 101.1.

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0: Coast, 101.1. Summer on the Coast, back to 1985. What a summery feel to that song, too. Honeymoon Suite, that is Wave Babies. How you doing? It's Tony Angelo. Happy Tuesday. Speaking of summer, if you were a fan of New Evolution Wrestling, man, they got a great fan base. And we've had a couple of the guys, a couple of the wrestlers in here, actually, and had a great time chatting with them. The stars of New Evolution Wrestling are returning to the CLB Armory this coming Friday for Summercade. Yeah, this is going to be awesome. Bulldog Brandon Hines and Psych Mitch in the steel cage for the new heavyweight championship. A four-man ladder match for the interprovincial title. A women's triple threat match. An over-the-top battle royal. And oh, so much more. Doors open at 6. Bell time is 7. You can get your tickets at ticketscene.ca. Or better yet, tune in to Bill and Carolyn weekday mornings here on the coast and see if you can win yours absolutely free.
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8: Lingering cloudiness near seasonable temperatures and a south to southwest breeze at 15 to 25 this afternoon. Local fog and drizzle tonight, lows near 15. Mostly cloudy with isolated showers, 22 degrees tomorrow. It'll be mostly cloudy, 15 Wednesday night, turning sunny on Thursday with a high of 24, mostly sunny on Friday. I'm Precision Weather Meteorologist Russ Murley for Coast 101.1.
0: Thank you, Russ. We're seeing some sunny breaks, 21 degrees in the Clarenville area. And here in St. John's, mix of sun and cloud and our temperature at 20.

Coast 101. Once asked Jordan, going back again. 327, it's Tony Angelo. Hey, apparently there's going to be a partial solar eclipse. Don't you need sun for that? Zarian.

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Coast 101.1, that's Aha and Take On Me. 3:41, it's Tony Angelo as we coast home on a Tuesday afternoon. Bit of sun, bit of cloud. All in all, a nice afternoon out there. Could be a bit warmer for my liking. Summer on the Coast, back to 1988 coming up. First, it's the Mac, My Sharona, Coast 101.1.

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0: Coast 101.1 Summer on the Coast. Summer 1988, number one song for Sir Elton John. I don't want to go on with you like that. How you doing? It's Tony Angelo. 3:49, we've got Aiden Hibbs coming up with Coast Local Headlines. And looks like the weather's going to clear off over the next few days. Anyway, things are looking good for just a slight chance of showers tonight. But into tomorrow and Friday, things are looking pretty good at this point. We'll check out your Coast Precision weather and see what's in store for the next couple of days. Stay tuned.
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12: Good afternoon, I'm Aidan Hibbs with Coast Local Headlines for Leon's Furniture. Elizabeth Avenue, St. John's, and Armstrong Boulevard, Gander. The RNC has charged a St. John's youth with sexual offenses for sharing digitally altered photos online. In January of this year, the RNC received several reports from youth who had been exploited using AI, where images of them had been digitally altered to create explicit images, which were subsequently posted to social media platforms. The investigation, which included the execution of search warrants, allowed officers to trace the altered images to a 17-year-old male from Gouls, who is now facing 19 counts each of making, possessing, and distributing child sexual abuse and exploitation material, plus one count of accessing child sexual abuse and exploitation material. Harbor Grace RCMP is investigating after a report just before 10 Sunday night of vehicles doing stunts in the parking lot outside the Danny Cleary Harbor Grace Community Center. It's believed some of the vehicles had participated in a car show earlier in the day in Carbonear before moving to the arena parking lot. Multiple vehicles were seen performing stunts in the lot, causing extensive damage. Police would like to speak with anyone with information or video footage in the area at the time. The Janeway Foundation has received a donation of $75,000 from Canada Cycles to purchase two new Criticool systems for the Janeway Children's Health and Rehabilitation Center's neonatal intensive care unit. More than 1 in 10 babies born in Newfoundland and Labrador spend time in the NICU. Investing in state-of-the-art equipment like Criticool ensures that every child receives world-class care right here at home. And the PUB adjusted fuel prices overnight. Gas increased 1.3 cents. It's now $1.87.7 a liter on the Avalon. Diesel is a tenth of a cent lower.

0: lower, stove oil is almost half a cent less, and furnace oil fell just slightly. 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
3: Some drizzle, some fog overnight. 15 the low, 22 the high on Wednesday. Stubborn overcast early. Thins to at least some brighter spots in the cloud cover. Into Wednesday night, still pretty cloudy. 15 the low, and we do break through to some sunshine Thursday. High 24, mostly sunny Friday at 22. This is Precision Weather Meteorologist Phil Spivak for Coast 1011.
2: Thank you, Phil. Partly sunny, 22 degrees in Clarenville. And here in St. John's, we've got a mix of sun and cloud. Temperature at 19.

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Coast 101.1. Eurythmics and Sweet Dreams are made of this at 4:03. How you doing? It's Tony Angelo. Good news from the government of Newfoundland Labrador. The new Team Gujou Highway roundabouts are now open to traffic. The final phase will continue this fall. Streetheart, Here Comes the Night, Coast 101.1.

Coast 101.1 Outfield, and to say it isn't so, at 410, it's Tony Angelo. Coming up, Summer on the Coast, Diamond Dave, going to take us back to 1988. Here's Everything But the Girl now. 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

0: Coast 101.1, Summer on the Coast, 1988. Diamond Dave, David Lee Roth, and Just Like Paradise. Hey, it's Tony Angelo. Paradise Now is, the Team Guzzo, almost. The new Team Guzzo Highway roundabouts, they are open to traffic now. And government, construction companies, and everybody else involved saying thanks to motorists and area residents for patience throughout the construction. That's an important milestone in the project, and it's going to help improve traffic flow and connectivity in the area. So the work on the final phase of the Team Guzzo Highway project will continue, and that'll continue into the fall. There'll be more details and further updates as the final phase opens this fall. So we'll keep you posted on all that. But hey, if you happen to travel it, let me know what the roundabouts are like. I haven't been over that way, so I'm not quite sure. But give me a shout on the coastline, 709-754-1011, and let us know what those new roundabouts are like. They're connecting the Team Guzzo, Brookfield Road, Commonwealth Avenue, and Robert E. Howlett and Pitts Memorial. So a lot of work went into it, and hopefully it does improve traffic flow immensely.
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11: Some drizzle, some fog overnight. 15 the low, 22 the high on Wednesday. Stubborn overcast early. Thins to at least some brighter spots in the cloud cover. Into Wednesday night, still pretty cloudy. 15 the low, and we do break through to some sunshine Thursday. High 24, mostly sunny Friday at 22. This is Precision Weather Meteorologist Phil Spivak for Coast 101.1.
0: Thanks, Phil. Partly sunny, 22 in the Clarenville area right now, and partly sunny here in St. John's as well. We have a temperature of 19 degrees.

Coast 101.1, County Crows hanging around at 428. Tony Angelo will be hanging around for another little bit. It's Kelly Clarkson now, Stronger on the Coast.

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Happy ending. Hey, it's 4:42. Tony Angelo coasting you home. A little breeze out there. A few clouds in the sky, but all in all, not a bad afternoon. Summer on the Coast, back to 1986. Coming up in a few minutes. Right now, Dave Matthews Band on the Coast.

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0: Coast 101, one summer on the coast as we take you back to the year 1986. Kim Mitchell and Patio Lanterns. Looks like it might be a nice night tonight for Patio Lanterns. It's not bad out there right now. Coast All Day Traffic, it is for Canadian Tire, your local lawn care headquarters. Shop lawnmowers, grass seed, mulch, soils, fertilizers, and more. Kelsey Drive, Merchant Drive, and Hebron Way. Well, we got us a traffic accident at, Kenmount Road and Bruce Street in Donovan's Industrial Park. And that happened a little while ago, and it's causing some backup in both directions. Emergency crews are still on the scene, so you might want to find an alternate route if that is your usual route. If you see anything else going on traffic-wise, call, let me know on the coastline, 709-754-1011, so we can pass on the details with your Coast All Day Traffic. Stay tuned for Aiden Hibbs, Coast Local Headlines, coming right up.
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12: Good afternoon, I'm Aiden Hibbs with Coast Local Headlines for View Resto Bar. Come savor their scrumptious food, marvel at the spectacular harbor views and free parking, 115 Duckworth Street. The RNC has charged a St. John's youth with sexual offenses for sharing digitally altered photos online. In January of this year, the RNC received several reports from youth who had been exploited using AI, where images of them had been digitally altered to create explicit images, which were subsequently posted to social media platforms. The investigation, which included the execution of search warrants, allowed officers to trace the altered images to a 17-year-old male from Gouls, who is now facing 19 counts each of making, possessing, and distributing child sexual abuse and exploitation material, plus one count of accessing child sexual abuse and exploitation material. Harbor Grace RCMP is investigating after a report just before 10 Sunday night of vehicles doing stunts in the parking lot outside the Danny Cleary Harbor Grace Community Center. It's believed some of the vehicles had participated in a car show earlier in the day in Carbonear before moving to the arena parking lot. Multiple vehicles were seen performing stunts in the lot, causing extensive damage. Police would like to speak with anyone with information or video footage in the area at the time. The Janeway Foundation has received a donation of $75,000 from Canada Cycles to purchase two new Criticool systems for the Janeway Children's Health and Rehabilitation Center's neonatal intensive care unit. More than 1 in 10 babies born in Newfoundland and Labrador spend time in the NICU. Investing in state-of-the-art equipment like Criticool ensures that every child receives world-class care right here at home. And the PUB adjusted fuel prices overnight. Gas increased 1.3 cents. It's now $1.87.7 cents a liter on the Avalon. Diesel is a tenth of a cent lower. Stove oil is almost half a cent less. And furnace oil fell just slightly. For Coast Local Headlines,

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1: Weather. For PuroClean, the paramedics of property damage, water, fire, mold, and more, PuroClean has you covered.
2: Some drizzle, some fog overnight. 15 the low, 22 the high on Wednesday. Stubborn overcast early. Thins to at least some brighter spots in the cloud cover. Into Wednesday night, still pretty cloudy. 15 the low, and we do break through to some sunshine Thursday, high 24. Mostly sunny Friday at 22. This is Precision Weather Meteorologist Phil Spivak for Coast 1011.
1: Thank you, Phil. Partly sunny, 21 degrees in the Clarendonville area right now. And here in St. John's, we've got a mix of sun and cloud, and we're sitting at 20 degrees.

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0: Coast 1011. Oh, what a powerhouse. Amanda Marshall, after a great show at Churchill Park Music Festival. That is Let It Rain at 5:14. Don't let it rain. We've had enough rain, I think. We need some nice summertime type of weather now with no rain. Or, you know, just enough to keep everything in check. So let's give away a jumbo pizza now. Name it to claim it time. We're going to give away a jumbo pizza from No Name Pizza, 30 Rope Walk Lane. They don't need a name to be the best, but you need to name the song that this lyric comes from to claim the jumbo pizza. The lyric is, here we go, listen carefully. But she hears only whispers of some quiet conversation. But she hears only whispers of some quiet conversation. Do you know it? Call the Coastline, 709-754-1011. We'll give you a chance at it right after Summer on the Coast goes back to 1985. Coming up.
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0: No, you're not supposed to talk there. I'm supposed to talk there. All right, Summer on the Coast. Yeah, we take you back to the year 1985. Bryan Adams and a summer of 69 as we're mucking through this sort of a summer of 2026. Hasn't been much of a summer, has it? No, it's been more spring-like and fall-like than it has been summer-like. We've had a few good days, so. All right, where are you playing? Name it to claim it. Let's go to the coastline and see who's taking a shot at winning a jumbo pizza. Hey, Coast, who am I talking to?
2: Jackie.
0: Jackie, how you doing?
2: Good, how are you?
0: I'm doing good. You sound like you're off in the distance somewhere. Are you staying awful quiet or what? You at work or anything?
2: No, I'm just in the car waiting for someone.
0: Okay, no worries. All right. So the lyric is, but she hears only whispers of some quiet conversation. What's the name of the song that comes from?
2: Is it Africa?
0: Oh, they bless the rains down in Africa. You got it. And you got yourself a jumbo pizza from No Name Pizza, all right?
2: Thank you so much.
0: All right, Jackie, you hang on the line. I'll get some details from you.
2: Okay.
0: Our Name It to Claim It song for this afternoon. Love this one. This is Toto, Africa, Coast 101.1.

0: Coast 1011. Toto, that's Africa. Our name it's a claim it song for this afternoon. It's Tony Angelo. Jackie called in. She got that one right. She's just waiting for her granddaughter to get off work, so she thought she'd call in and win herself a jumbo pizza. And she did just that. Yeah, jumbo pizza from No Name Pizza, 30 Rope Walk Lane. We'll do it again tomorrow afternoon between 4 and 6, and that's all you got to do. I'll read you a song lyric. You name the song it comes from. You claim the jumbo pizza. That's why we call it Name It to Claim It. And sometimes it's simpler than it sounds. Other times it's not quite as simple. So we'll give you a chance at it tomorrow afternoon. Win yourself a jumbo pizza from No Name Pizza, 30 Rope Walk Lane. They don't need a name to be the best.
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20: Some drizzle, some fog overnight. 15 the low, 22 the high on Wednesday. Stubborn overcast early. Thins to at least some brighter spots in the cloud cover. Into Wednesday night, still pretty cloudy. 15 the low, and we do break through to some sunshine Thursday. High 24, mostly sunny Friday at 22. This is Precision Weather meteorologist Phil Spivak for Coast 101.1.

Coast 101.1, originally done by Little Eva. It was also done by Grand Funk Railroad. That's Kylie Minogue's version of The Locomotion. Hey, it's Tony Angelo. Good to have you along as we coast home into this beautiful evening. 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

Coast 101.1 Fleetwood Mac. That is Don't Stop. It's Tony Angelo. Summer on the Coast takes us back to 1998. Coming up in just a few minutes, right now, Terrence Trent D'Arby. This is Wishing Well.

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0: Coast 101.1 Summer on the Coast, number one song from the summer of 1998 for Natalie Imbruglia. That is Torn. It's Tony Angelo. How's it going? Hope you're having a good afternoon. I'm going to be hanging out with you for another little while yet. We've got Aiden Hibbs coming up after 7 o'clock to keep you company for the rest of this nice evening. But in the meantime, Aiden is coming up in just a few minutes' time. Coast local headlines. And weather-wise, things are improving over the next couple of days. It looks like we'll see more sunshine than drizzle and fog. Fingers crossed. Phil has the details with you. Coast Precision Weather coming up. Stay tuned.
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5: 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They don't need a name to be the best. The RNC has charged a St. John's youth with sexual offenses for sharing digitally altered photos online. In January of this year, the RNC received several reports from youth who had been exploited using AI, where images of them had been digitally altered to create explicit images, which were subsequently posted to social media platforms. The investigation, which included the execution of search warrants, allowed officers to trace the altered images to a 17-year-old male from Goole's, who is now facing 19 counts each of making, possessing, and distributing child sexual abuse and exploitation material, plus one count of accessing child sexual abuse and exploitation material. Harbor Grace RCMP is investigating after a report just before 10 Sunday night of vehicles doing stunts in the parking lot outside the Danny Cleary Harbor Grace Community Center. It's believed some of the vehicles had participated in a car show earlier in the day in Carbonear before moving to the arena parking lot. Multiple vehicles were seen performing stunts in the lot, causing extensive damage. Police would like to speak with anyone with information or video footage in the area at the time. The Janeway Foundation has received a donation of $75,000 from Canada Cycles to purchase two new Criticool systems for the Janeway Children's Health and Rehabilitation Center's neonatal intensive care unit. More than 1 in 10 babies born in Newfoundland and Labrador spend time in the NICU. Investing in state-of-the-art equipment like Criticool ensures that every child receives world-class care right here at home. And the PUB adjusted fuel prices overnight. Gas increased 1.3 cents. It's now $1.87.7 a liter on the Avalon. Diesel is a tenth of a cent lower. Stove oil is almost half a cent less, and furnace oil fell just slightly. For Coast Local Headlines, I'm Aiden Hibbs.
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8: Some drizzle, some fog overnight. 15 the low, 22 the high on Wednesday. Stubborn overcast early. Thins to at least some brighter spots in the cloud cover. Into Wednesday night, still pretty cloudy. 15 the low, and we do break through to some sunshine Thursday, high 24. Mostly sunny Friday at 22. This is Precision Weather Meteorologist Phil Spivak for Coast 101.1.

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Coast 101, Juan John Mellencamp, and Hurts So Good, a song that can be heard on the Footloose soundtrack. That's from the scene where, remember, they all jump in Ren's car, and they cross over the bridge, and they go to the bar on the other side where they actually allow dancing, and Mellencamp's Hurts So Good came on. We're into the home stretch for my portion of the day. Katie Tunstall now, Black Horse and Cherry Tree on the Coast.

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Bruce Springsteen, it's Tony Angelo. We're going to take a journey back to 1982 with Summer on the Coast coming up. Stay tuned for it. First, this is No Doubt and Just a Girl. Coast 101.1.

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0: Coast 101.1 Summer on the Coast, back to 1982. That's Journey and Stone in Love. Hey, it's Tony Angelo. You can join myself and other Coast personalities with the Coastcast podcast. Yeah, we just launched this, and I think we've got 3 episodes in so far, maybe 4. 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So, and it's just casual conversation, nothing scripted, nothing. 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So we'll tell you about some stories, some experiences, or maybe some, you know, some opinions on stuff. 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
9: Some drizzle, some fog overnight. 15 the low, 22 the high on Wednesday. Stubborn overcast early. Thins to at least some brighter spots in the cloud cover. Into Wednesday night, still pretty cloudy. 15 the low, and we do break through to some sunshine Thursday, high 24. Mostly sunny Friday at 22. This is Precision Weather meteorologist Phil Spivak for Coast 101.1.

Coast 101.1, dancing under a Latin moon that is candy, under a Newfoundland moon. Well, we'll see what happens. You might be able to see the moon tonight. This is Coldplay now on Viva La Vida, Coast 101.1.

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That is Dance Desire. It's Tony Angelo. We'll go back to 1984 with Summer on the Coast coming up. Another song from the Footloose soundtrack is on the way. Here's REO Speedwagon. Keep on loving you on the coast.

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0: Coast 101.1, Summer on the Coast, back to summer 1984, number one song for Denise Williams. And if you remember the movie Footloose, that is the song that was playing when Kevin Bacon was trying to teach Chris Penn how to dance. Let's hear it for the boy. Hey, it's Tony Angelo, ready to put a wrap on my part of the day, get on out of here, and let Aiden Hibbs take over and get you through the rest of this nice Tuesday evening. Tomorrow, hump day, we'll be halfway through the work week. Looking forward to it, so you can join me tomorrow afternoon. I'll be here at 3 for another edition of The Coast Home. Another chance to play Name It to Claim It and win a jumbo pizza from No Name Pizza, 30 Ropewalk Lane. They don't need a name to be the best. Whatever you're at tonight, stay safe. Be good to each other. We'll chat tomorrow afternoon at 3. Stay tuned for Aiden Hibbs coming up after 7 on The Coast.
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Mariah Carey and Fantasy right here on Coast 101.1. How you doing? I'm Aiden Hibbs. I feel like the old adage about when the regatta's over, summer is gone. Are you feeling that way? Let's hope not, okay? We've got some Blondie coming up, but first it's Cheap Trick and a big one from the 80s, The Flame, right here on the Coast.

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1: Oh.
2: It's a childhood thing.
1: Yeah, I get that.
2: Carolyn just made me feel like a young boy again. Wait a minute. Hold on. Rewind that tape.
1: Sounds terrible. HR!
0: Mornings on the Coast with Bill and Carolyn. 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

That is Blondie on the Coast in Heart of Glass. I'm Eaton Hems. 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

0: Summer on the Coast, 2011, Maroon 5, and Moves Like Jagger. That was a number one for those guys, by the way. How you doing? I'm Aiden Hebbs. It's, what, Tuesday? Wow, feels like it should be deeper into the week. So I get home last night, and I go, I'm not going to mow my lawn. When am I going to get a time to do that again this week? So I started. I got about three cuts done. Then I had to stop and go do something else, and then I came home, and, well, I never got back to mowing the lawn. So now I got, like, three cuts in my lawn. So it's been that kind of summer, right? It's been just too wet to try to get at it any sort of sensible manner. So when it's dry, you try to do it. But then, of course, you got a million other things to do as well. How's the weather looking for this week? Coast Precision weather details are coming up, so stay right there.
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3: Some drizzle, some fog overnight. 15 the low, 22 the high on Wednesday. Stubborn overcast early. Thins to at least some brighter spots in the cloud cover. Into Wednesday night, still pretty cloudy. 15 the low, and we do break through to some sunshine Thursday. High 24, mostly sunny Friday at 22. This is Precision Weather meteorologist Phil Spivak for Coast 101.1.

0: That's Montreal's Aldo Caparuso. He adopted the stage name Aldo Nova at 15 when he started playing guitar and keyboards. His parents were Italian immigrants to the Montreal area from Rome. I'm Aiden Hibbs. I hope you're having a wonderful night. Here's you two. Beautiful day on the coast.
1: The heart is a

0: Well, the Lower Island Cove CBN Memorial Project is a nonprofit organization raising funds for the town to erect a memorial for fallen and present soldiers. 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A shadow box framed Newfoundland Regiment jersey signed by all the team from the 25-26 season. 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NL Regiment hockey puck and two coins, and framed NL Regiment scarf with three badges. 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

Sam Roberts, Brother Down on the Coast. I remember Sam Roberts from last year's Churchill Park Music Festival. Had never seen him live before. Man, what a great performance. Here's Flock of Seagulls. I Ran So Far Away on Coast 101.

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0: Summer on the Coast, a number one from 1987 to POW, Heart and Soul. I got to agree with Tony Angelo. That sounds like a sound effect from the old Batman and Robin TV show. I'm Aiden Hems. How are you? Oh, coming up this week, man. I tell you, I love ice cream. And this summer, ice cream has been the theme for me. So I'm really, really looking forward to Thursday because it's Buy a Blizzard, Bring Health and Hope to Local Kids. 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Stick around. Coast Precision Weather is right after this.
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10: Some drizzle, some fog overnight. 15 the low, 22 the high on Wednesday. Stubborn overcast early. Thins to at least some brighter spots in the cloud cover. Into Wednesday night, still pretty cloudy. 15 the low, and we do break through to some sunshine Thursday, high 24. Mostly sunny Friday at 22. This is Precision Weather Meteorologist Phil Spivak for Coast 101.1.

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Sheryl Crow, All I Want to Do, right here on Coast 101.1. I'm Aiden Hibbs. These are the greatest hits of all time. This one from R.E.M., Losing My Religion, on Coast 101.1.

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Merrill Bainbridge and Mouth on the Coast. Corey Hart back there too. Aiden Hebbs, how you doing? Here are the cars you might think on the coast.

When you think summer, you think classic hits. Summer on the Coast with Refine MediSpa. 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Summer 1970.

0: Summer on the Coast, back to 1970. That's a ways back, isn't it? That's even before my time. Mungo Jerry in the summertime. And you got to love the summertime when you get it. You know what? It hasn't been a great summer overall. Lots of people seem to have that same opinion right now. We did have some nice weather in July, and it's not snowing, you know, but it's just not warm and sunny enough, is it? But we're hanging on to that summertime feeling all the time. Jenna Bowring is going to be out again coming up on Thursday. She makes it feel like summer by giving away free stuff, hitting all the big events. Find her, get a ballot, because you could possibly be winning. Well, coming up on Monday, it's going to be a $300 gas card from Petro-Canada North Atlantic Orange Stores, compliments of Steers Insurance, because we didn't get a winner this past Monday. Here's the thing, okay? If you sign up online to win a gas card, or if you fill out a ballot with Jenna between Thursday and Sunday, listen Monday morning, because it could be your name that Bill and Carolyn will be drawing. Then you get 10 minutes, 11 seconds to call back and claim your gas card. This coming Monday, $300. Stick around for your Coast Precision weather next.
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8: Some drizzle, some fog overnight. 15 the low, 22 the high on Wednesday. Stubborn overcast early. Thins to at least some brighter spots in the cloud cover. Into Wednesday night, still pretty cloudy. 15 the low, and we do break through to some sunshine Thursday. High 24, mostly sunny Friday at 22. This is Precision Weather Meteorologist Phil Spivak for Coast 101.1.

Men Without Hats and Safety Dance on the Coast. I'm Ethan Hibbs. How you doing? Men Without Hats recently, like last year, put out a song called I Love the 80s, which, you know what, was a quintessential 80s-sounding song. It was just like they had recorded it back in 1985. Spin Doctors for you now. 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

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And it's going to start at noon, run until 5. Outdoor activities include safe solar eclipse viewing, telescope observations, sunspotter demonstrations, additional solar observation tools provided by the Johnson Geo Center. 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

Nickelback and How You Remind Me on the Coast. How you doing? I'm Aiden Hibbs. Here are the Police. Synchronicity 2, Coast 101.1.

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0: Summer on the Coast from 1985, David Lee Roth. His version of California Girls. Now, David Lee Roth had a couple of big years there back-to-back, didn't he? In 1984, he was still fronting Van Halen. They put out the album, 1984, coincidentally. And then a year later, he's out on his own and doing some solo stuff like that one, California Girl. And, of course, Just a Gigolo as well. A couple of big hits for him right there as he did some solo work. Stick around. Your Coast Precision Weather details are coming up.
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Coast 101.1, that's Dead or Alive. I get vertigo listening to that one. You spin me round like a record, right round, round, round. How you doing? Aiden Hibbs with you. Here's Edwin McCain, I'll Be on the Coast.

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1: See? You try to pretend you don't know.
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1: Uh-huh.
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1: It's out.
0: Phil,
3: yeah.
0: Carolyn, woo! And the greatest hits of all time.
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Coast 101.1, a one-hit wonder, Tommy Two-Tone, and 8675309. That is Jenny. You think after all these years, Jenny still has that phone number? How you doing? I'm Eden Hibbs. Well, the band Train has been looking for a lady who went viral on social media. She was filmed in her car singing to the top of her lungs. They wanted to give her some tickets for their show. What song was she singing? I'll give you three guesses. Here's Drops of Jupiter on Coast 101.1.

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0: Summer is better on the coast, isn't it? That's from 1996. And number one, Mark Morrison and Return of the Mac. Aiden Hibbs with you. It's Tuesday night. I'm looking forward to Thursday, if I'm going to be honest. Not that I'm wishing my time away. My mother always said, never wish your time away. And she was absolutely right. But coming up on Thursday, I mean, it's hard to say, come on Thursday, right? Because DQ's Miracle Treat Day is Thursday, August 13th. 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Yep, next.
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9: Some drizzle, some fog overnight. 15 the low, 22 the high on Wednesday. Stubborn overcast early. Thins to at least some brighter spots in the cloud cover. Into Wednesday night, still pretty cloudy. 15 the low, and we do break through to some sunshine Thursday. High 24, mostly sunny Friday at 22. This is Precision Weather meteorologist Phil Spivak for Coast 101.1.

This time, it's Bryan Adams. I think he sings that song all the time, don't you? I saw him sing that one at the Mary Brown Center last October 19th. What a show that was. I took my younger brother. My younger brother and I went to two concerts last year, Blake Shelton and Bryan Adams, because my younger brother, Keith, he loves both Bryan Adams and Blake Shelton, and he had a ball at both shows, and so did I, for sure. I mean, I've seen Bryan Adams now a couple of times, and each time he is just incredible. How about some In Excess? Need You Tonight on the Coast.